album on Reprise Records. You just heard The Stride. Abdullah Ibrahim composed that. And before that, you heard Jumping Rope, also composed by Abdullah Ibrahim. The album is called Duke Ellington Presents the Dollar Brand Trio. You may know that before Abdullah Ibrahim changed his name, he went by the popular name of Dollar Brand. And on bass, Johnny Gertz, drums, Micaiah Nechoko, and piano, Abdullah Ibrahim. All right, time to switch gears. And here's some great vocals from one of the greatest female vocalists in the history of jazz.

The Divine One herself, Sarah Vaughan. From the album, The Divine One, three cuts. One of them was almost 4 minutes long. But you have to recall that back in the day, records were 78 RPMs. You could barely fit 4 minutes of music on this one side of one of those. They went into jukeboxes. Anyway, that's why the cuts are short. You just heard Wrap Your Troubles in Dreams. Dreams, music by Harry Barris, lyrics by Ted Kohler and Billy Moll. Before that, you heard the title cut from the Duke Ellington All-Black Musical Review, Jump for Joy, that was produced in L.A. in, I think, 1940. The band, the orchestra was out there. And they had lots of help from Hollywood musicians as well as Hollywood stars. Tune Jump for Joy. Ellington said this would take the Uncle Tom out of the theater and the show would say things that would make the audience think. Features the Ellington Orchestra in its Plant and Webster years, playing at the peak of its powers. It had 122 performances, but never made it to Broadway. There is a recording of it, the Ellington Orchestra, on the Smithsonian, one of the Smithsonian labels. Okay, so that was Sarah Vaughan singing Jump for Joy, and before that, beautiful tune, Ain't No Use, composed by Leroy Kirkland and Sidney Weish. The Divine One was released on Roulette, and that cut, Ain't No Use, had the amazing trumpet of Harry Sweets Edison. All right, so Fourth Branch Jazz comes to you on Thursday evenings live at 7 p.m. Ryan Hawk, the Hack Man, as the first Thursday of the month. I typically do the second and third Thursdays. Bill Cole does the fourth Thursday. And when there is a fifth Thursday, which there is in July, it's typically Ed Kastner, but we have substitutes. In fact, I'm going to miss my third Thursday show, and Boomer, also known as John Lanza, is going to cover for me a week from today. Okay, time to change gears again.

Welcome back. This is Mort Wasserman, your host on Fourth Branch Jazz this evening. You just heard three components of a suite called the Agonia Suite from Alex Apollo Ayala and the Bambula Project. The album is called Afro-Puerto Rican Jazz, and it was released on PMC Records, Miel Music in 2024. Alex Alaya, he's a bass player, great. Andrew Gould on saxophones, Fernando Garcia on drums, and Victor Pablo Garcia on other percussion. The first piece of it was called Reckoning, second Hopelessness, and the third Uncertainty. Very beautiful. Very beautiful. Puerto Rican jazz really does not sound like Cuban or Brazilian music. Has a completely different sound. So, was very pleased to have that suggested to me by a friend in Burlington, Jeff Phillips, and got to feature it here on Fourth Branch Jazz. I'm going to mention our underwriters once again: Solaflect in Norwich, Scan VT in Bethel, I Care For You also in Bethel, Firehouse Inn and Ladder One Grill in Barrie, Hoyt's Healing Hands in Royalton Village in Wilder, Green Vest, and the Frankenberg Agency in Randolph, and not to leave out two individuals, Dom Wells and Robin Reynolds. Thank you, Tom, and thank you, Robin, for your long support of the station. 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Entitles you to come to our party this coming March. All right, back to the music. A little more music from a Puerto Rican artist, David Sanchez, great tenor sax player.

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So that was David Sanchez. Wow. Another great jazz artist from Puerto Rico. The tune you just heard, Lumbalu, is from the album Tambo, by the way, released on Ropadope in just this year, 2026. Album's hot off the presses. A Lumbalu is, from what I looked up, a sacred collective funeral ritual practiced in San Basilio de Palenque, Colombia. Before that number, you heard Un Belen Pa Eddie, and the Eddie is Eddie Palmieri, great piano player. And this album has wonderful musicians. Bass is Ricky Rodriguez, keyboards Luis Perdomo, drums Tony Escapa, and three people on percussion. And you can hear the amazing rhythms, Franklin Tejedor, Juan Leoponte, and Camilo Molino. David Sanchez. I intend to feature more David Sanchez coming up in the future. 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And finally, Robin Reynolds. Thank you, Robin, and Tom Wells. Thank you, Tom. All right, we're going to finish up. You can never have too much tenor saxophone as far as I'm concerned. Michael Brecker put together a big band in 2003. And we're going to hear a number from that album, Wide Angles. The tune is called Scylla, S-C-Y-L-L-A. It was released on by Verb in 2003. This is the tune we're going to go at on tonight. Thanks, everybody, for listening.

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Hey, everybody. Welcome to this here Wood Warblers Jazzgrass radio program. To my knowledge, and my name is Brian Oust, this is the one and only show that pointedly endeavors to take you, the listener, on a musical journey that starts somewhere in the ever-expanding realm of bluegrass music, like you just heard there from Jeremy Garrett and his 2025 tune called Wishful Thinking, from the album Storm Mountain. And from somewhere in that realm of bluegrass, over the course of 2 hours, we travel down the slippery, shape-shifting, sonic, sloping continuum, eventually ending up in the universe of jazz, which is a bit more vast than the realm of bluegrass. Although I think they're starting to, like, you know, like the distance is closing a little bit at a time as the years go by. And again, I'm Brian Oust, your host for this. Jeremy Garrett there from Storm Mountain. He was playing the fiddle. Ryan Cavanaugh on the banjo. Chris Luquette on the guitar. Lindsay Liu appears on this album. Luke Beulah, Casey Dreesen also appear. And Travis Anderson plays the bass. And if you've been listening to the shows over the past several weeks, I get fond of linking shows together with story arcs that each show's theme is loosely related to. So it's like the show itself has a theme, and it's related to a larger storytelling thing that takes several weeks to unfold. And it's been the travelogue for these past bunch of weeks, because my wife and I went traveling to the left coast to spend some time in Oregon, in a place we'd never been before, skiing a mountain we've never skied before, checking out a coastline we've never coasted before. And, you know, traveling like that gets you thinking, like, wow, these vast United States of America sure are something and different wherever you go. So I thought it would be almost inclusive, if not a slight detour off of the travelogue, aside from Endless Summer last week. I thought it would be a useful detour slash tangential side trail here to unveil for you Wood Warblers Jazzgrass, Where It's At, number 30, which, again, if you've listened to Wood Warblers Jazzgrass over the years, this may sound familiar. I also have another ongoing mini-series, epic, very long series now, 30 episodes, of just what incarnation is going on in our lives and in the world sort of combined. So, you know, if there's a single time that Jazzgrass ever reflects on the events of the day, this is it. With Where It's At, number 30. I started that, like I said, with Wishful Thinking from Jeremy Garrett. So on that note, I got a band called East Nash Grass. They are from Where It Sounds Like, down there in Tennessee. In 2025, they released this song off of the album of the same name, and it is called All God's Children. Jazzgrass, Where It's At, number 30. Here we go.

from a 2016 album called A Collection of Instrumentals. That is Section House with a tune called Rat King. Here on Wood Warblers Jazz Grass, where it's at, volume 30. I'm Brian Oust. I'm your host for this collection of music having to do with just what incarnation is going on out there in yonder world. I usually, you know, try to, like, take you away from all of that every week. But every so often, you know, it just gets pent up and stuff, and songs come along that I'm like, oh, this isn't just any song. This is a song about where it's at. So anyhow, Section House had Aaron Ramsey on mandolin, Brian McDowell on the fiddle, Corey Walker on the banjo, Jake Stargell on guitar, and Jeff Parton on bass and resophonic guitar. And then before that, I had Country Cooking with the Fiction Brothers, and they would all have put together an album of the same name in 1975. The song, They Can't Put It Back, could have just as easily gone on an Earth Day special, but it came along and it fit this show pretty well, so I stuck it in there. Pete Wernick played the banjo. Michael Gold played the bass. Kenny Kosek on the fiddle. Alan Sinaki on guitar. Howie Tarnauer on mandolin. And Nondi Leonard playing rhythm guitar and singing lead right there. Don't Wake Me Until It's Over was before that from Roy Yarborough and the Dixie Men from their 1972 album, The Secret of the Waterfall. Found way back in the dusty racks of vinyl that have accumulated here at Central Vermont Community Radio in the old library, the physical library. Some of this stuff's been there. I mean, that's been there at least 50 years. Easily. And that's why it might have sounded a little on the rough side. But hey, still a good song. Roy Yarborough played the banjo and sang. Jake Landers on guitar and lead vocals. James Bryan on the fiddle. Don Patton on the bass. And I started that with All God's Children from East Nash Grass off their 2025 album, also entitled All God's Children. Corey Walker played the banjo. Jeff Picker played bass. Maddie Denton on fiddle and lead vocals. James Key on guitar and lead vocals. Harry Clark on the mandolin. Gavin Largent played the resonator guitar and sang as well. Now then, I've been waiting for a while to play this next song because I knew it belonged in a Where It's At edition of Wood Warblers Jazz Grass. This is Dan Tominski. In 2023, put out this Rip Snortin album called God-Fearing Heathen. And from it is this tune entitled, Hey Brother.

from their self-titled album Mustard Courage, released in 2012. That's Simply Complicated. As you may have guessed, Josh Bridges singing, Lee Barker on the double bass, Julian Abrams guitar and singing, Ben Houtman on the mandolin, Pete Fiddler on the dobro, Yen Nguyen on percussion, and Nick Keeling playing banjo and singing lead right there on this Wood Warblers Jazz Grass Where It's At edition. It's number 30. I'm in a mood. What can I say? When I get like this, I usually have to throw it down in a set of music, whether it's 2 hours of Woodworlders Jazz Grass or 7 hours of Midstation Single Chair or something, you know, just anything. Not just for me, though, you know, for other people to hear. And like driving down the road with your window down just isn't enough for this sort of thing. I hope you're liking it as much as I am listening to this. Mighty Trucks of Midnight before that from Special Consensus off of their 2023 album Great Blue North, and another one I've been saving for a few years here to play for you on just the right Where It's At edition. Greg Cahill played Scruggs-style banjo, Leonard Podolak on the clawhammer banjo, Dan Eubanks on the bass, Greg Blake on the guitar, Michael Pruitt on the mandolin, and then the Red Camel Collective was before that with Sincerity. From their self-titled Red Camel Collective album of 2025, Heather Barry Mabe played the guitar and sang right there. Tony Mabe on the banjo and singing harmony. Kurt Love on the bass. Jonathan Dillon on the mandolin. And then I started that set with Hey Brother from Dan Tominski's 2023 release, God Fearing Heathen. He played guitar and sang. You might know the name from Alison Krauss and Union Station. Jason Davis on the banjo, Grace Davis on the bass, Gavin Largent on dobro, Harry Clark on the mandolin, Maddie Denton on the fiddle. Moving right along here, you may have noticed that I haven't been, you know, strictly adhering or hewing to straight-up traditional bluegrass this first set. I mean, I got a few in there, but such is the nature of certain shows, Where It's At editions in particular. This next song I've played by Lori Lewis in the past, and someone else I can't remember at the moment, but I just have to draw attention to the name of this next band, who in 2026 released their album Pet. I think it's their sophomore album. This is one of those all-girl jazz grassicana bands. And I say one of those in a good way because it used to like not exist at all, and then there were one or two maybe at a time, depending whether it was Della May or I'm With Her or something like that. This all-girl jazz grassicana band, they're called Big Richard. This tune is called Millionaire.

gun and I rob my brother. I'm bad, but I don't care, boys. I'm gonna be a millionaire. I'm bad, but I don't care, boys. I'm gonna

That is fiddler Corinna Rose Logsdon Stevens, and she goes by the stage name of Renaco. It's basically her first name, Corinna, just rearranged some. The tune, Enough of This Way, which just struck me on such a fundamental level, honestly, because I get like that usually multiple times a day. Like, enough of this way. I've had enough of this way. I'm leaving stuff all around. Da-da-da. I'm trying to make things happen. Too many things happen in too little time, you know. The album that Enough of This Way comes from is called Little Songs. And again, it's Renaco. That's R-R-I-N-A-C-O. Or just Corinna Rose Logsdon Stevens. If you can remember all of that, you can also look it up on Spinatron. Will tell you exactly who that was, if you're curious. From 2025, that was Little Songs. And then before that, here on Wood Warblers Jazz Grass, Where It's At, number 30, it is often where it's at for me to be feeling enough of this way already. Before that, I played Resilient from Rising Appalachia from their 2019 album, Ley Lines. And then before that, Strike Not Our Brother Down from Acoustic Syndicate off their 2000 album called Crazy Little Life. Brian McMurray on the vocals and banjo. And then Fitz McMurray playing percussion and also singing. Steve McMurray playing guitar. Roger Padgett on the other guitar. Jay Sanders on the bass. And Gaines Post playing the flute. And then before that, to start the set, the all-girl Jazzgrass Akana band known as Big Richard. You can read that all the different ways that you need to. With their 2026 album, Pet, I played their take on Lori Lewis's, I think it's her song, called Millionaire. Bonnie Sims on mandolin and guitar. Joy Adams on the cello. Hazel Royer played bass and sang. And Eve Panning played the fiddle. And I've got a couple more that still qualify as the central Jazzgrass portion of this here, Where It's At, number 30. And then we're off into the universe of jazz. Starting right here with Grammy Award winning I'm With Her from their 2025 album that did win the Grammy Award, Wild and Clear and Blue. And again, I have been waiting all this time since it was released to play this song called Ancient Light.

That's Jeremy Pelt. He plays trumpet and flugelhorn, and in 2011 released The Talented Mr. Pelt. And from that, I played Pandora's Box, because I'll tell you, the Pandora's Box is exactly where everything is at right now. You know, that's couldn't possibly sum it up any better. Jeremy Pelt, like I said, trumpet and flugelhorn, J.D. Allen on the tenor sax, Danny Grissett on piano, Dwayne Berno on the bass, Gerald Cleaver on the drums. I'm Brian Oust. That is Where It's At, Volume 30. Just what the heck, you know? That's what it's about. What the heck's going on? That's this whole show. And there's 29 others of them. And they all kind of could go at any time, you know? Like, they don't really age, these shows. They're made in a way, they're edited, post-produced, if you will, in a way so that all 350 shows that you can find out there on the public radio exchange should more or less sound like fresh, hopefully, or close to it. Anyway, if you want to listen to more Wood Warblers Jazzgrass than just the show you're listening to right now, you can point your browser of choice to Jazzgrass, spelled as one word, that's Jazzgrass and Exchange, and all will be revealed. Keep the Faith was before that, from Alfonso Ponticelli off of a 2023 album called A Simple Prayer. Alfonso on the guitar and dulcimer, Anna Everling on guitar, Andrea Falcone accordion, Bob Rummage on the percussion. And the sound of jazz that's referring to there is jazz manouche, the Django Reinhardt, Stefan Grappelli style acoustic stringed instrumental jazz from Western Europe. But also it's out there elsewhere. And a specific exponent of it exists in the band called Black Market Trust. And from their album, The Black Market Trust, I played Referential Integrity. And I think the song was supposed to, you know, emulate all that. I'm not sure if it got across the airwaves, but I gave it my best shot. Jeff Rydosh played lead guitar and piano, Chris Irwin on rhythm guitar, Brian Netsley on the bass, also Rob Hart on clarinet, Leah Ziegler on the violin, Gonzalo Bergara on the bandoneon, and they're from Los Angeles, California, the Black Market Trust are. Started that set with the Grammy Award-winning album Wild and Clear and Blue, the artist I'm With Her, and their song Ancient Light, Aoife O'Donovan, Sarah Jarosz, and Sarah Watkins sang and played all of those things. And actually, Aoife O'Donovan was singing lead. So welcome to the jazz portion proper. We're in the midst of it now. And this is Mitch Town. He plays the electric organ. And in 2025, he released his album Refuge, from which I'm going to play for you right now to continue hammering it home about where it's at for the 30th time here on Wood Warblers Jazzgrass. This song is called Some Work of Noble Note May Yet Be Done.

What the World Needs Now Is Love is the name of that tune. And if it hadn't been listed as the name of that tune, I don't think I would have recognized, although I've heard versions of this song done by others. That was Artemis, and it means Goddess of the Hunt. They released an album in 2025 called Arboresque and are an all-lady jazz ensemble directed by pianist Rene Rosnes. And for this album, joined by Allison Miller on the drums, Nicole Glover on tenor saxophone, Ingrid Jensen on the trumpet, and Noriko Ueda on the bass. And this is What Worlders Jazz Grass you're listening to. I'm Brian Oust. I am playing you songs that evoke more or less where it's at. Volume 30. Before that, Sweet Science. Speaking as a man of science myself, that's kind of what I do, at least in the summertime, is I'm an interpretive ranger for Vermont State Parks, and I believe in science. When it works, it is a sweet science. Larry Goldings released an album of that very same name, Sweet Science, in 2002. He played the organ, Peter Bernstein on guitar, Bill Stewart on the drums, and then Some Work of Noble Note May Yet Be Done to start that set from organist Mitch Town off his 2025 album Refuge, and Tetsuya Nishiyama played the guitar, Jeffrey Johnson played the drums. This here is Alexa Tarantino from her 2020 album Clarity. I'm going to continue what more or less just now became a ladies' choice set stretched across two segments, starting with Artemis there. This is Alexa Tarantino with A Unified Front.

I want to thank you very much for tuning in to Wood Warblers Jazzgrass every chance that you get. I'm not quite finished here yet, but in order to get everything in, I'm here to tell you that this is Bria Schoenberg, who plays trumpet right there. And her album is called Brass. It was released in 2026. This tune is Of Liberty, which seemed like the right way to go out, or almost go out, of this Wood Warblers Jazzgrass, where it's at number 30. Luther Allison plays the piano there, and also a Hammond B3 periodically. Eric Wheeler on the bass. Darian Douglas, drums and percussion. And then before that, Alexa Tarantino, who plays the saxophone, had a tune called A United Front from her 2020 album, Clarity. Joe Martin on the double bass, Rudy Royston on drums, Stephen Fife on the piano. Again, I'm Brian Oust. I'll have one more coming up for you in just a minute and 30 seconds. I'll tell you what it is when it comes around. On the guitar, hint.

Coming up next, Amethyst Kaya with Play God and Destroy the World, featuring S.G. Goodman singing, Ellen Angelico on mandolin and baritone guitar, Butch Walker on the bass, Matty Alger on drums and percussion, Amethyst Kaya on acoustic and electric guitars and lead vocals from her 2024 album, Still and Bright. I'll catch you next time, y'all. Be good to each other, you hear?

That was Brandi Carlile covering the hit Johnny Cash song, Folsom Prison Blues. That went out to everyone in Crossroads tonight. Folsom Prison Blues was actually a trivia question, and I was able to help my friends out. And I love Brandy's version. Before that, we had more Brandi, and she was joined by the High Women, Natalie Hemby, Maren Morris, and Amanda Schriers. They were covering the Fleetwood Mac song, The Chain. 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This is the one-woman show where we listen to women in country, folk, and bluegrass music. And tonight, I'm playing a whole bunch of covers. So we had The Chain, covered by the High Women, Folsom Prison Blues, covered by Brandi Carlile, and now we have Bella White covering Luxury Liner.

That was Bella White covering Luxury Liner, a song originally written by Graham Parsons for Emmylou Harris. And that's Bella covering the Emmylou version. And up next, we have The Chicks and their cover of Fleetwood Mac's song written by Stevie Nicks. This is Landslide.

That was I'm With Her covering Adele, Send My Love to Your New Lover. Before that, we had Truesdale covering the Beach Boys, Wouldn't It Be Nice? Two great songs with fantastic harmonies. And up next, we have a song that I probably play pretty often, but it's a John Prine cover. It's more Brandi Carlile, and this is her singing I Remember Everything.

was Lori McKenna singing Humble and Kind. And although it's not actually a cover because she wrote that song, it was very popular a couple years ago because Tim McGraw covered it and it made country Billboard charts, I'm sure. But I love Lori McKenna's version. The story goes that she wrote that song as a poem for her kids. All right, up next, we got some more covers. This is Sonny Sweeney and others, including Meeko Marks, Reese Palmer, and Tammy Nielsen singing Don't Think Twice, It's All Right.

0: That was the Local Honeys singing the song Plastic Jesus. I'm most familiar with the Tia Blake version, and I play it often here on the One Woman Show. But after doing some digging, the song was originally written in 1957, and it shares a melody with a Woody Guthrie song, Oklahoma Hills. It also has the same chord progression as the chorus chain structure in Keep on the Sunny Side, which is another classic American folk song. I like the Local Honeys version. It's upbeat. It's good. It's always an entertaining song. We're going to hear about another show here on 96.5 FM, and then we'll be right back with more women in country folk and bluegrass music.
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0: All right, this next song is a Guy Clark cover by Noeline Hoffman. I have the urge to play this song every week, honestly. I probably listen to it 3 times, if not more, a week. It's beautiful. This is Dublin Blues, sung by Noeline Hoffman.

That was Noeline Hoffman covering Guy Clark, Dublin Blues. I totally forgot to thank the underwriters of the one-woman show. Dandelion Acres Garden Center, the South Royalton Market, Tunbridge Hill Farm, I Care For You, and Brocklebank Craft Brewing all deserve a huge thanks for supporting us here at Royalton Community Radio. It means a lot. And this next song that I'm going to play is another cover. It's sung by Sarah DeRose, who is part of I'm With Her, who we heard cover the Adele song, Send My Love to Your New Lover. This is a U2 cover. Still haven't found what I'm looking for. Here's Sarah DeRose.

was Molly Tuttle and Madison Cunningham covering Sheryl Crow's song, Strong Enough. I played it because Andrew over in Illinois had that stuck in his head a couple weeks ago. So there it is. It's a beautiful cover, beautiful song. And this next song is a Bruce Springsteen cover. It's the Staves, and they're singing I'm on Fire.

we appreciate you all. And if anyone sees anyone from one of these fantastic businesses, tell them thank you from me. Means a lot. Specifically, the One Woman Show would like to thank Dandelion Acres Garden Center, the South Royalton Market, Tunbridge Hill Farm, I Care For You, and finally, Brocklebank Craft Brewing. All right, well, I hate to leave you with a little bit of this song, but I'm going to do it. This is Warren Zevon's song, the Waylon Jennings covering it. Keep Me In Your Heart.

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Hello, listeners. I'm Ann Akins, brand new here at Royalton Community Radio with my inaugural episode of Mostly Useless Advice, in which I aim to amuse and conceivably advise, along with random musical delicacies for your ears. Mmm, delicious. You can submit requests for advice or music, too. UpperValleyGirl@gmail.com, spelled as you'd suspect. I look forward to hearing from you. Please know I have no credentials whatsoever. I am not a professional counselor. I have no letters after my name, no formal training, but I have been around the block. As my friend Peaches in New York used to say, I've been around the block. A little Betty Davis, maybe. Still, it's one woman's opinion. Please don't take my advice too seriously. You do you. Okay? Let's start off the show with a smoking hot uplifter to raise us to a higher vibration in order to tackle interpersonal problems with kindness, shall we? We're talking trance-inducing.

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This show is 1 hour, which is about 45 minutes too long. So this humble show is going to feature funk music, though not exclusively. The song you just heard, Daz, by the band Brick, is not perhaps technically funk. They called it disco jazz, as you might have heard within the song. But Brick is a funk band, and the sax and the beat and the vibe are funky, as is the industrial-grade funky bass around the two-minute mark. I hope you caught that. Also, I have been literally unable to get it out of my head now for 3 weeks. And there is a Homer Price storybook. Do you remember him? A children's book about a tune. Somebody walks by whistling, and it's contagious. And the person whistling it cannot stop whistling it until he passes it on to somebody else. So perhaps having played this for dear listener, I can quit hearing it and move on. Probably not. A little bit more about Daz. Daz, as I said, is a song by Breck. It is a combination of disco, funk, and jazz, hence the title Daz, for disco jazz. Released 50 years ago today, practically, on July 6, 1976, on the Bang label, on their first album, Good High. It was their biggest hit, with 4 weeks at the top of the R&B chart, while hitting number 3 on the Billboard industry standard, the Hot 100. Also apparently in a scene in the 2019 Elton John movie, Rocket Man. I do not remember it at all. I will have to look for that. Now, FYI, there seems to be some question about what exactly constitutes funk. And I'll be examining that in upcoming weeks. For now, funk bands were, in terms of popularity, hugest from 1974 to 1986. Those were my peak. That was my peak listening era, I would say. But funk originated, like many of my friends, in the early to mid-60s. Think James Brown. From jazz and blues. Often hypnotic, with an emphasis on specific percussion, the bass, syncopation, and a danceable pace that was often slower than other popular music. It became more psychedelic later on, and we'll get into the whole era of funk, the whole sine curve of funk over the next many episodes of my humble show. And FYI, latter funk bands always seem to have about 9 people in the band, including often the horns. I'll get to the bottom of that and report in as able. So today's questions were submitted by the Nutters I Call Friends. Going forward, I welcome your questions regarding romance, family, friends, work, society, natural disasters, plumbing, anything at all. Send those to uppervalleygirl@gmail.com, spelled as you would suspect. And as anyone in the world can replay this or any WFVR program, feel free to disguise your genders, locations, ages, to protect the innocent, if you will. I'll change names if given any by you. I'm still figuring this out. This show, by the way, could go entirely off the rails at any moment. Kind of exciting, no? I'm excited. I think Todd is excited. He's really excited. He's yawning. No, he's giving me a thumbs up. Wait till I start taking phone calls. That could be the very definition of a train wreck. Anyway, here goes nothing. Or as Monty Python said, get on with it. Question number 1. This query comes in from Los Angeles, California.
A friend of mine is eager to make plans with our larger friend group, but always the last to arrive. She shows up flustered and frantic with a story about what has made her late. Is there anything I can do to let her know that her friends feel like she does not respect our time when she makes us wait? I don't want to hurt her feelings, but it is a problem when we have dinner reservations or movie plans. I'm not laughing because of the question. I'm laughing because, like, I know there's three people out there listening to the show live, and it's cracking me up picturing you. Okay, so here's my inaugural answer. And I think that question was very delicately worded, actually. Where's the anger? So, my lord, chronic tardiness is beyond vexing. You are chomping at the bit, trying to get out of the house while your spouse is puttering about doing God knows what, or you're waiting alone at a public pool in 1976 for a friend that just can't get anywhere on time to any location for the rest of your lives together. So whatever the cause is, I feel your pain. We cannot have this. Now, it's always important to, ponder causes. It's fun to speculate about anything, frankly. And the cause could be they don't care about your time, which is selfishness. Or they figure their other good qualities redeem them, and for you, maybe they do. Yet another form of selfishness. Or they're just out of control, which is just plain lax to me, but what do I know? I do know people who have zero tolerance on this. I know one in Randolph, actually. They give you one late pass, and then they cut you out of their life forever, which I can respect. But maybe you became friends with this person as a child, and you've been friends for decades, or it's a family member you can't cut out for whatever reason. Or you're married to it. I'd say one exacerbator is that you probably let this go on for a long time. There have been maybe no consequences for tardiness aside from some aggravation and verbal sniping. So I say inflict some real consequences. Just do it. See what happens. Meeting at a restaurant, order without her. Is it a restaurant, one of those places that won't seat you until the entire party is there, which I understand, having worked in many a restaurant myself? If so, leave. Go somewhere else to eat. And don't tell her where until you're sure she's gotten to the first venue. Movie? Definitely go inside and catch all the previews. She misses them. You don't. Save a seat for her if you can, and if you can't, oh wells. I'd play hardball if this is chronic. Consequences? Consequences, people. But first, and here's where kindness comes into play, and you'll hear me say this a lot. Let her know that it's an issue. A little public shaming and peer pressure may help. You know, say everyone has had it. In case you haven't noticed, maybe more than one of you could address her. Put it nicely, not quite like I just did, and suggest that there might be some consequences going forward. If you feel like offering help, you know, I'll come pick you up. We'll go together. Go right ahead. I suspect, however, that this will totally backfire, and then you'll both be late. Ick. That's no fun at all for me. I really hate being late. And as for the possibility that she's just out of control, well, now for a little devil's advocate here. I know a gym trainer who told me that her husband just cannot get out of the house on time. Their solution became this, that they take different cars to events. Clever, right? He shows up whenever he does, and she's not waiting around.
She intimated to me that it was maybe some neurological issue or, who knows, PTSD, I don't know. But it had me thinking. So I asked my chronically late friend, mentioned earlier, friends since in utero, and I'm not kidding, that we were friends. We have been friends since in utero. Just wasn't the same uterus. We're not twins. her answer really opened my eyes, actually, all these years later, since she kept me waiting at that pool in 1976 in other locations I won't go into. That actually sounded a little provocative, no? Like what locations? The Turkish baths? Anyway, said friend had this to say. I know I am lovable in other ways, ha ha. For me and others, as I've watched it in action with my brother, it's just like, beep, poor time management. It's like a chip is missing in our brains. Like when I have to be on time somewhere, like a doctor's appointment and whatnot, it takes enormous effort, like serious brain power, exclamation point, which is unsustainable in the everyday. I also worked for a long time with a guy who had the same issue. Lovely guy. We definitely had an understanding that we have the same problem. I know neurodivergent is an overused term these days, and everybody's diagnosing themselves, but I almost see this as our little micro neurodivergence. The missing chip part, I mean. It's just not there. It's like being right-left directionally challenged. It just doesn't exist. The knowledge of right and left, it's meaningless. You have to think so hard about it. That cracked me up. It's meaningless. Well, come on, friend. Come on, fetal friend. You know who you are. I'm so not outing you, but thank you for this inside intel to open the eyes of dear listener. And myself. Will I ever fully understand this? Probably not. But you do you. And dear listener, chew all that over, and I say, get strategic. Like that gym trainer. Or inflict consequences with kindness. We'll all be dead soon. Might as well have a nice time until then. I don't know. I'm not a behavioral scientist. That's just my advice. It's free and mostly useless.

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I'll bring the tunes, you bring the existential dread. See you there.

And now, dear listener, time for another musical interlude. I really wanted to play Sympathy for the Devil as a sort of empathy for the tardy. That would have been hilarious, but decided instead on this germane little gem. Hold, please, while I figure out the tech.

He's got a love that keeps him waiting. Though I think he meant a different kind of waiting. That was American garage rock blues rock band, the Black Keys, with Lonely Boy. The opening track from their 2011 studio album, El Camino, meaning The Way, on the Nonesuch label, which topped various rock radio charts as, well, it should have. The Black Keys genre rock formed in Akron, Ohio in 2001. They recorded indie in basements and self-produced their records before becoming one of the most popular garage rock artists in the 2010s. Touring now. And a little break here to thank some of our most excellent sponsors. Covered Bridges, Tunbridge Public Library, Luna Blue Farm, Chandler Center for the Arts, Abracadabra Coffee Company, Cumin Reading and Math Center of the Upper Valley, Strafford Organic Creamery. On to question numero dos. This query comes in from New Jersey. New Jersey and you, perfect together. No longer its motto, but still true. My girlfriend has become such a... I don't mean to laugh. My girlfriend has become such a downer. We've been together a long time, and she didn't used to be this way. We had fun. We're not young, so there are plenty of things to be remorseful about. Plus people now gone that we miss, physical things we loved to do that we no longer can, etc. I get all that. But it's become constant with, you know, AI robots about to come marching down the street, all the political cauchemar, ooh, parlez-vous français, dear listener, and the end of nature, and World War III, and on and on. I try to tune it out, but that's helping neither me nor her as I see it. It's exhausting. And it's destroying our relationship. What mostly useless advice do you have? Very funny. What mostly useless advice do you have for us? I feel your pain, bro. This is going around, shall we say. And I think it is, in fact, contagious. The reality is that while this is not the dark ages, we do live in very dark times indeed. Some people have said to me, well, the world's always been a mess. There have always been wars. There's always been famine. There have always been natural disasters. There has always been human misery and suffering largely inflicted upon humans by other humans. But the planet wasn't melting then. So I think that takes it to like a whole nother level. And that is one reason why the super awesome programmers at this radio station, and I've met several of them, they each endeavor to uplift, mostly with music. That really is their goal. And as you know, darling, aging is not for the faint of heart. It isn't easy. Losing parents, friends, siblings, bosses, babysitters, plumbers. It's just hard. It's hard. It's wicked hard. As my smart friend, L.A. Johnny, said in a rare moment without humor within the last year, I'd say. He's probably the funniest person I know, but he had to say about losing people, you never get over it, but you get used to not getting over it. But she's not getting used to it, sounds like. And it's more the global stuff that's dragging her down. Me, as you will learn over the course of upcoming weeks, I'm not really one to mince words. I like to address issues in the bud stage before they flower fully into utter madness.
but I do know how to bite my tongue. And you don't want to be a constant critic. But I also know when to cut and run. Now, if this were just a friend, I would say bring it up with her a few times. You know, I feel like you're depressed and anxious and kind of dwelling on the negative, which I understand, but it's contagious. You're kind of dragging me down. Maybe there's some way to spend more time thinking about the good things in life, which are legion, and talking about those. Now, this is important. If it's just a friend and there is no improvement, I say run, don't walk. It's hard enough to navigate your own losses and fears and miseries without someone else dumping theirs on you all the time, even if they're perfectly legit. Maybe she'll snap out of it one day and you can be friends again later. Perfectly okay to circle back. But in this case, this is not a friend. This is a longtime girlfriend, it sounds like, that you've had good years with. I also get the feeling you love her. As my friend Denise said not so long ago, love is hard to find. And that is so true. Love is hard to find. So, again, with the suggestion I gave above, but in this case, you know, for a friend, but in this case, maybe offer to work with her in a way that she's not going to feel patronized, which is, you know, a hard line to toe. But you could say, for example, how about every morning, first thing, and every evening before we go to bed or before we go to sleep, we each ponder and say three things that are great about each other, about our own lives or our childhoods, about the world, about nature, about our town, anything at all. I would say come up with things like that that work for you, that are, you know, you doing you, that you know might work with her. I think that happiness is a habit, really, or it can become one. And as always, I remain hopeful. I don't know. I'm not a marital counselor. That's just my advice. It's free and mostly useless. Time to pop over to Science Corner. I found this lipstick at a thrift store, and it had a name like Gloss Lip Matte, Liquid Matte Gloss, something like that. And and I think there's different brands in this, and it goes on with a wand like a lipstick, but then it dries like automotive paint, and you can't. Once it dries, you can't rub it off, you can't eat it off, you can't talk it off, you can't kiss it off. And don't ask me how I know that. You can't sleep it off. And what I'm concerned about is, how does this stuff stay on, and will it affect my organs? If anyone is in the know, please let me know, because I really don't look stuff up on the internet very often, as my friends will tell you. Anyway, time for a smoking hot uplifter to get dear listener out of his girlfriend inflicted funk. And I'm sorry, his girlfriend inflicted slump. How about a nice strong dose of vitamin F? That's right, funk, babies. Get your groove on. This goes out to my local C-style woman. She knows who she is. Who blew out not one, but two sets of truck speakers back in the day playing this band. Go, sister. That's what life is for. You're going to have to hold on again while I figure out the tech.

I really do love that song, and I will play it another time. But that's not my song for my sister woman, and that's not Vitamin F, which, by the way, does not require any spoonful of sugar to go down and does come available in the chewable form.

0: I'll give you a little musical info on that. The Crazy Good, What is Hip by Tower of Power. I've actually read a couple of conflicting stories about why that song was written, so I'm going to research that a little more and get back to you and play you a smoking live version. I believe Chicago is the one I like. So a little info about the song. 1973 on the Tower of Power album, titled Tower of Power, which was actually Tower of Power's third album. And interestingly, Sheila E. intended to cover the song on her 1991 album Sex Symbol. Sex Symbol, spelled C-Y-M-B-A-L, which is hilarious. But Tower of Power's famously sought after horn section was unavailable, so she chose to cover LaBelle's Lady Marmalade instead. Guess what? Not Sheila E., but Tower of Power, currently also on tour. Kill Me Now, Can't Go. Tower of Power has been performing since 1968 on the Oakland and Berkeley, California areas where they started. Formed by two sax players who called the group the Motowns. And then in 1970, they became Tower of Power. The band has had a number of lead vocalists, the best known being Lenny Williams, who fronted the band between their greatest successes in early 1973 and late 1974. He absolutely crushed What is Hip, no? So, I think I'll go back and make another nod to our beloved underwriters, including Tunbridge Public Library, been there, Luna Blue Farm, Chandler Center for the Arts, Abracadabra Coffee Company, Cumin Reading and Math Center of the Upper Valley, and Strappard Organic Creamery. Thank you to all of them for doing what they do for the station, which is WFVR LP in South Royalton, Vermont. Okay, where was I? I think I was moving on to, believe it or not, the last question of the inaugural show of Mostly Useless Advice. Thank you so much for tuning in, or replaying, or rebroadcasting, however you're listening. Now for question three. I don't know who sent this one. I think it came in from one of the nutters I call friends on Facebook, but I didn't recognize the handle, so my apologies to you and them. But I believe it was in the United States of America, for what it's worth. Oh, yes, it definitely was. Question. My roommate is drinking the pickle juice. I can just tell. But he denies it, man. Wow. I feel your pain. You are not alone, dear Querent. Little far from the mic there.
1: Yeah, this is a story of famous dog. But the dog that chases its tail will be busy. He's a happy.
0: Was it on while I was talking? Where was I? My roommate is drinking the pickle juice, I could just tell, but he denies it, man. Okay, back to my answer that the Querent is not alone. There are many secret pickle juice guzzlers out there for some reason, and there's no way you could stop me from drinking this powerful vinegar nectar. One reason I live in Vermont is because of superior farmers making superior pickles. Honestly, I wouldn't stop drinking it if you accused me, but I surely wouldn't do it on the sly to begin with, so it's hard for me to relate. And tennis pro Carlos Alcaraz popularizing the pea juice hasn't helped at all, further eroding, perhaps, the boundaries of courtesy in your dwelling. So I'm picturing a kind of poverty mentality where the person, the roommate, can't afford the luxury of pickles, but he sees the pea juice in the fridge at 2 a.m. and simply cannot hold back. I say, give up. If you are not broke yourself, just buy two jars. Label one with your name and one with his. I'm assuming this is a guy, for no particular reason. Maybe just because men drink out of jars more while standing at the fridge? I don't know. In life, we are all givers and takers, that I do know, and giving in this way opens up the pipeline for the universe to bring you more bounty in other arenas. Feel the love. Share the love. Share the pickle juice. I don't know. I'm not Miss Manners. That's just my advice. It's free and mostly useless. Now, I do have to mess with the tech once again, and I apologize for these moments of silence. Thank you for holding on.

Thank you for holding. You're in a holding pattern. You're circling the airport, dear listener. I'm just talking in case somebody tunes in.

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My name is Jen, and I host The Good Stuff, Wednesday evenings from 5 to 7. The Good Stuff is a show with amazing musicians, wild jam sessions, some old stuff, and new stuff, but it's all good stuff. 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

Okay, I actually played the entirely wrong song there yet again. So I do want to play the correct song and give you some information about it. And I'm not going to say one more word about it until after the song plays.

I turned it down. Okay, sorry, dear listener. Thank you. The training wheels are still on here at WFVR, and I don't see them coming off anytime soon. But like I promised in the beginning, it could go off the rails, and it did. Okay, so back to Jungle Boogie. Clearly funk. With crazy funk scat around the 2 minute mark. Did you listen to that? I realized after hearing this song 9,000 times that those horns are mimicking an elephant. I'm not kidding. I probably heard the song 9,000 times since it came out. And in two places, actually. Two different elephant sounds, which I think is brilliant. The crazy vocals, the scat, the funk scat, are from a roadie named Don Boyce, who has a hell of a speaking voice, way, way, way down in the basement. Jungle Boogie is by Kool and the Gang from their 1973 album, Wild and Peaceful. It reached spot 4 with, of course, massive nightclub play. And in 1994, Jungle Boogie had a resurgence on the soundtrack of Pulp Fiction. And weirdly, I read that Madonna apparently sampled Jungle Boogie in her song Erotica, which I cannot place for the life of me. And I kind of know that song, and I'm not embarrassed to say it. About Kool and the Gang, guess what? Also touring. What the heck? Kill me now. I can't go to any of these. Kool and the Gang, American, obviously, formed in Jersey City, not far from where I lived at one point, in 1964. Known for R&B, soul, funk, its founding members include Robert Kool, with a K, Bell, and his brother Ronald Bell, hence Kool and the Gang. They have explored various musical styles.

way later, 1979, they had Ladies' Night. 1980, Get Down on It. I'm sorry, 1980 was Celebrate. 1981 was Get Down on It. And their 50th anniversary tour was in 2014. So this is their 62nd anniversary tour. I don't know. Go get it if you can. I don't have time to go into all the awards they got because it's time to say...

morning and welcome back to the Elephant Stream here at Free Vermont Radio, WFVR-LP in South Royalton, Vermont. Todd with you here for the next 3 hours of music, weather, news, commentary, maybe a bit of humor thrown in. Glad to be here. What a beautiful morning as the mist slowly burns off above the White River, which is just below our studio high atop Magic Mountain. Well, we're going to go round and around and around. Revolutions per minute, yeah. All songs about circles and going around. Maybe you have a suggestion. You can drop them in at sororadio@gmail.com. I've already got half of the show filled with an eclectic circular mix. Or you can give me a call, 802-763-2700. For any reason, I'll be here until 10 o'clock. Elephant Stream is brought to you today by Brocklebank Craft Brewing. Also, Tom Wells, a frequent guest here, if he's not going to some show in some far-off distant land. Also, Dan Lineacre's Garden Center. Robin Reynolds, looking forward to seeing him later in the summer. And Stratford Organic Creamery. Well, we've got some bus-related songs. Something going all the way back from the Fireside Theater back in 1971, but let's get started with some Vermont music from Caitlin Canty's latest album.

Well, a trio of great Vermont women singer-songwriters wrapping up there with Anais Mitchell. And, of course, she just is amazing. Glad that she moved back to Vermont. Caitlin Canty also moved away for a bit. She's originally from Proctor, but she's down, I want to say, maybe Paulette, down south of here, right off of Route 7, if you're traveling down that way. And who else do we have? Someone who used to live up in Chelsea, right at the Washington line, but now lives over in Lincoln, Vermont. So starting off our first set of music with those three ladies, and as far as the songs that they sang, Caitlin Canty from her latest album out last year, Night Owl Envies the Morning Dove. That is a great title, Caitlin. Dear Home Again. Christina Stykos with a very well-produced. I was looking to see if she was the producer. She doesn't use the word producer. She just says recorded and mixed by. A lot of great musicians joining her on there. I think I hear Patrick Ross and I hear Jeff Berlin maybe on the drums behind her. She's got a lot of great friends and a lot of great musical friends from her album Wyoming Territory. That was Watershed. And then Anais Mitchell with Ships. Well, it's about 18 minutes now past the hour of 7 o'clock, and I've been struggling with what to call our thread today. The Circle Game, that was an easy one, and you will hear that song here shortly. And then the Unbroken Circle, you'll hear the one about, Will the Circle Be Unbroken? You'll be hearing a version of that. But I'm going to go with this one. I did a little bit of research looking for some circular music that I was not familiar with, and I came across this one. So we're going to call our thread today El Circulo Magico, and that's based on this song right here, composed by Manuel de Falla along with Lorinda Almeida, taken from an album called Guitar Music of Spain. Well, Señor de Falla is from the Andalusian region of Spain. Yes, Spain is still in the World Cup. And the Magic Circle is the English translation. It forms part of his 1915, we like to play old music here as well as new music, ballet El Amor Brujo, when gypsies dance in a circle around a campfire to banish ghosts. As a regular Maca Giovanna, a resident of Spain, explains, it's heavy with the symbolism of the circle and the coven and the concentration of supernatural powers within the unbroken circle. Headlines from the Herald today. End of an era for Windsor County as longtime Senator Allison Clarkson finishes up her 22-year career in the legislature. Oh, several stories about parades and July 4th celebrations on the front page and deep within. Vermont State Police got that guy that was ripping off cars in Randolph at the end of June. And a sad story about Dixon Corbett, Superior Court judge, dying unexpectedly within the last week. And finally, a story about the latest youth musical that's coming up at the Chandler Music Hall. Spam-a-lot. You can find that all on the front page of the Herald. Well, let's roll out maybe three circular songs to take us down to the bottom of the hour, and then we'll get you caught up on the weather forecast for the Upper White River watershed and environs.

reminds me of a lengthy poem that we did not get to on WordStream, written by, well, the winner of Poetry Anthology of the Year, according to the Vermont Book Awards, Carlene Karchazik, was on WordStream a few weeks ago, and she has a lengthy poem called Mary, and so many different Mary references. But that's a different spelling of Mary. Kacey Musgraves and Mary Go Round. Really like her voice. And yeah, it kind of a bummer what's going on, a little dysfunction in that song of Mary Go Round. Yeah, well, I think we just managed to slide in three of our circular set today, if I'm counting right. Yeah, we had that instrumental from José Lestalo and Sergi Vicente, actually the performers of that piece, El Circulo Magico, followed by Tom Rush's cover of Joni Mitchell's classic, The Circle Game, and then Kacey Musgraves from an album called Sad Country. That was Merry-Go-Round. We're going to actually head back to the fairgrounds for a couple of more ride-related circular songs. I think you could probably figure out at least what the rides are, if not the songs. Well, we're up to 7:31 here on this beautiful Thursday morning. The mist is slowly lifting. It's going to get pretty hot out there. In fact, I'm going to tell you how hot. I think I spotted an 88 on the digital thermometer, we'll call it that. It's not 88 yet. It was about 60 when I came down here, and it's all the way up to 61 degrees, but it looks like we could top out at about 88 under mostly sunny skies. Winds will be light and variable. I think some tubers may be coming down. Put on, I would suggest, a minimum of 30 SPF, and if you can go to 45 and let it revolve a little bit while you're revolving in your inner tube. Whoa, a possible song. You know any songs about inner tubes? Yeah, that would make the circular set. Anyway, moving on from there, the low tonight is going to be 65. And then when we jump into tomorrow, it'll be partly cloudy as we get the evening started. Tomorrow, mostly cloudy skies early, then partly cloudy in the afternoon, high of 82. And we'll get to the weekend weather. But from what I scoped out for what's happening in Vermont and Midcoast Maine, the weekend sounds very, very nice. So going to be great. Almost be like having another holiday weekend. For those of you who are keeping up with the World Cup, yeah, down to 8 teams now. Some of the usual suspects and then some new suspects in there. I would say the newest suspects are Morocco, and they are playing today against their former colonial masters. Wow, hopefully not too much bad blood. Morocco against the heavily favored France. But I don't know, that could be a toss-up. And then another surprise team, the Swiss, who I did see a bit of that game at one of our sponsors' watering holes right here across the tracks in South Royalton. That's enough hints. I was impressed with their Swiss timing of their passing game, very, very effective. And they are moving on. The Dutch are in there, not too big a surprise. They, back in the early 70s, actually, I think it was 1974, when Johan Cruyff was the captain of that team, they did not win the World Cup that year, but they clearly, for about two or three years, were considered the best national team on the planet. In fact, they had the nickname of Clockwork Orange. You remember that film. I saw it when I was too young. It's a classic film, but it is very violent. And the director was Stanley Kubrick, as I recall. So that's enough on the football for now, but we'll try to get some music in from Morocco and from France. Maybe something from Malicorne. And we'll check with, Rick. Actually, I do have a song that I might play that takes place in Morocco, I believe, or at least the movie does. Anyway, I digress. I've given you the weather forecast. We're going to go back to music now, and we're going to go to music from a local band, and a little announcement. There is so much great entertainment going on. It's endless. There was a great band playing last night down at Artistry. There's, what's his name? Etienne is part of his name. I've got it on my set list. A guy that plays music, some jazz influence with some trumpet.
based on the music from the Gullah Islands. Carl, if you happen to be listening, Carl has spent some time on one of the Gullah Islands off the coast of South Carolina and Georgia. He's playing tonight at Feast and Field. Tomorrow night, there's a pretty good band down at the East End Park in, the East End Park is in Woodstock, at the east end of Woodstock, right along the river. Fine setup there. And then on Saturday, if you were listening to One Planet Groove with Ryan Hack the other morning, the second annual Sharon Music Festival, and they've got quite a lineup. Great bluegrass band from Vermont called Otter Creek. Also, Malmaiz is going to be there if you want to get some sort of contemporary rumba music going. You want to check them out. A band that I have seen. Actually, I've seen all of these bands except for Otter Creek. Rick Reddington and Tough Love booked them last year. The radio station booked them for The Ranger back in 2025. And this band that we're going to play right now, and actually the leader of the band, Beth, is helping out this radio station. So once again, really a small town life here, and everybody seems to know everybody. Here are the Sleepy Weasels performing at the Sharon Music Festival Saturday. It runs from 11 a.m. to 7:30 p.m. right there on the green in Sharon. You can't miss it. It's right at the corner of 132 and Route 14. Let's go with this one, Fever Dream from the Sleepy Weasels on the Elephant's Dream.

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Hello, friends. Tom Healy here, host and expedition leader of the Concert Music Safari, your favorite classical music program heard here on your favorite community radio station, WFVRLP South Royalton. Tune in Thursday afternoons, 2 to 4 p.m., for an exploration through 6 centuries of thought-provoking, soul-inspiring creations.

intelligence as we carefully curate our set lists here, all local radio. We do carry some syndicated shows from other folks kind of like us in other parts of the country that produce fine shows, and we are glad to bring those to you as well. It's the top of the hour, first hour of the Elephant's Dream here at Free Vermont Radio. Just a shade past 8 o'clock, 2 hours to go. And yeah, how about that last piece? Pretty different. Not going to hear that anywhere else. I was looking for a band from San Francisco, and I did finally find them. Well, they're probably not around anymore. They played in the 60s, although there apparently was a revival of the band called Circle, C-Y-R-K-L-E, around 2016. I'm going to be playing something from them a little bit later in the show. But we went to a rather dramatic, mythic tale there from Richard Dawson and Circle, a different band. I think they might have some British roots. I'll do some more research. The name of the album is Henke on the Weird World label. Appropriate name for that piece. Henke is spelled H-E-N-K-I, and the name of that piece was Ivy. It reminded me of some of the music that was played at last year's Fledgefest by a band out of Burlington, Emerald World was in the name. I have the CD somewhere here in the studio. I'll try to break that out ahead of the next Fledge Fest, which is coming up on, I believe it is the 22nd of August. I'm pretty sure, whatever that Saturday is, Fledge Fest up off of Bicknell Hill Road. It's a great day of music and art and community and little kids running around, fantastic views of the surrounding mountains. You could just look it up at fledglingfarmstead.com. That's the website for that. Well, speaking of festivals, one-day festival coming up down in Sharon, second annual Sharon Music Festival, and we did play some music from Beth and her friends, and they're called the Sleepy Weasels to kick off this set coming out of our weather forecast. We heard Fever Dream, a single just out in the last year or so. That was followed by a band, and I forget where I got the tip about the Wildwoods, but I had a lengthy trip down to Hudson, New Hampshire recently and listened to a little bit of the Wildwoods on the way, and I like that piece called Grenadine Red, which is a single that just came out in the last couple of weeks. And then we went to one of the classics, classic artist Donovan, and you may know him from Atlantis and a whole lot of other songs, but we did Ferris Wheel as part of our circular reasoning today from his album Sunshine Superman. Wow, back to the 60s again, lost in the 60s. 1966, the release of that album. Well, we couldn't do this type of independent, community-based, non-commercial, all-volunteer radio without the help of good folks like Brocklebank Craft Brewing. They do have tasting hours every weekend. Say hello to Billy and Brooke when you're up there. Say, hey, I heard about you guys from the radio station. I saw a guy in town the other day getting his bike out in front of the Tunbridge Library, and I said, where are you headed? And he said, hey, I'm headed up to Brocklebank. It was a Friday afternoon, and I said, oh, that's a good ride up Dickerman Hill Road. Just check your brakes before you come down, particularly if you've been tasting up there. Brocklebank does have tasting hours from 3 to 7 on Friday and noon to 6 on Saturday. And who knows, you might even bump into the guy that this studio is named after. Yeah, Jim Rooney, been known to have some office hours there on Saturday. Also, the Elephant's Dream is brought to you by Tom Wells, Dandelion Acres Garden Center, longtime supporters of this radio station. Robin Reynolds, who also falls into that camp. Who are you rooting for today, Robin? Morocco or France? Yeah, let me know with a text. And finally, the Stratford Organic Creamery. Well, for you regular listeners, you know if it's the 8 o'clock hour, it may be time for BookBeat, and we do have BookBeat. One piece in this I think I played a few years ago when BookBeat was just getting started. 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

BookBeat, written by Greg Brown, and Rex Roth was one of the beat poets. 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Well, we have some music inspired by Willem Lang's latest column. We have some music inspired by a couple of Irish rip-off is the word, because I'm ripping it off from Carl yesterday. I was listening to The Breakfast Club, and he played something from Black 47. So apologies if you were listening, you're going, hey, they're playing that song 2 days in a row. Well, too bad. We're going to be checking in with W.B. Yeats and James Joyce during BookBeat. But let's get the theme song started right now at Free Vermont Radio.

Yeah, the beat goes on. Of course, our theme from Sonny and Cher. And I'm going to do a couple of, a quick fast forwarding behind the scenes here. And I think I can pull this off. I think that's about right where I want it to be. Let's stop. There. Yeah, I like it. I was reading Willem Lang's column. It occurs every Wednesday in the Valley News. Hey, there's some good reading for you. Keep the newspapers alive. We're so fortunate to have that daily paper coming out of West Lebanon, but servicing it's kind of the Upper Valley, so over in New Hampshire and this part of Vermont. And then, of course, the Herald, which I pick up every Thursday morning before I come into the studio. Anyway, Willem Lang, who's I think he's 90 now and still driving around in that little Deuce Coupe. Well, it's not a Deuce Coupe, but it's a Roadster. I think he calls it a Roadster and has a name for it, but I can't think. He makes a lot of trips down to Nahant, Massachusetts. He's got a very close friend down there. And they listen to some music, and I know he's gone to see the Boston Pops Orchestra. And I think they got on a boat in his recent column from yesterday's paper and were able to head on over and listen to some music from out on the water outside of Boston. And, of course, for those of you of a certain age, you might remember Arthur Fiedler, and I'm not sure if he's conducting here, and the Boston Pops Orchestra. But this piece of music is played pretty much, you know, the Vermont Symphony Orchestra plays it at their July 4th concerts. Here's the tail end of Tchaikovsky's 1812 Overture. And it is the Boston Pops Orchestra as we get into Bookbeat here on the Elephant's Dream.

regular old school radio listeners probably remember the Merrily Rush hit with that Chip Taylor song. A lot of people don't know that Chip Taylor wrote that one, Angel of the Morning. That performance, a very good one, and what a unique voice, really raspy. That is Bonnie Tyler, who just passed away yesterday at the age of 75. Caught this on breaking news from the New York Times. She was originally from Wales, and actually the photo that I see here is of a teased-up frosted coiffure, another French word, and a voice both weathered and operatic. She had a couple number one hits back in the day with Total Eclipse of the Heart and one of the Titanic pop anthems of the 80s. Just a little bit more about her, Total Eclipse, that and, of course, MTV was coming on strong in the 80s. That pounding power ballad with its repeated plea to turn around bright eyes evoked the hunger of unrequited love and was written by Jim Steinman, who Rolling Stone once called the Lord of Megapop Overkill. We have a lot of that going on in various sectors of our lives these days. Hey, how about AI? Now, firmly entrenched as a cultural mainstay, with listenership inevitably spiking during eclipses, it has over a billion streams on popular streaming services. So bidding farewell to Welsh singer Bonnie Tyler here on BookBeat. Also in there, the Boston Pops Orchestra, Keith Lockhart, I believe, conducting the Tchaikovsky The End of the 1812 Overture, and that inspired by the column from Willem Lang in yesterday's Valley News. As I turned to another source, and it came around to me, I mentioned that The Circle, who we just heard from before Bonnie Tyler, doing reading her paper from an album called Red Rubber Ball, there is a song that was sort of a hit for them back in the day. They do have some sort of a San Francisco connection, but they're actually, the original members were from Easton, Pennsylvania, and they met at Lafayette College. They started off, as being known as Frat Rock, and then they did have a brief name as the Rondells, but then they were managed by Brian Epstein. Does that name ring a bell? Yeah. Brian Epstein, the guy that managed the Beatles. And when the Beatles came to the U.S. for a lengthy tour, 14 dates back in 1966, guess who the opening band was? The Circle. And that unique spelling apparently was put together by none other than John Lennon. Once again, The Circle there with reading her paper, C-Y-R-K-L-E. And let's go to proper attribution here. I should have given the attribution for that was from Wikipedia, which is not run by AI, by the way. But I'll give proper attribution to the obit writer for the New York Times about Bonnie Tyler. So yesterday I'm going down the road down to Hudson, New Hampshire, a little to pick up a vehicle. We'll just keep it that way. And I'm listening to Carl, and he's playing something from Black 47. And I think the Murphy brothers and Duffy may be fans of Black 47. And the piece was Yeats and Joyce. Well, you can't get more literary than those Irish titans of writing. So he played it yesterday. It's taken from an album called Bankers and Gangsters. We are going to go to that, and then we're going to wrap up BookBeat with a song by a woman that I had a chance to book at a small festival long, long time ago. And she has a song which is based, I believe, on the writing of William Butler Yeats. I'm going to make sure that I don't mess that up. But right now, let's go to this piece, Yeats and Joyce. Thanks, Carl, from Black 47.

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1: 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Free Reed Jazz Radio. All kinds of radio here. This is Miles Davis. I think you could have figured that out on the first couple of notes from an album called Miles Smiles. Piece is called Circle. Before I give you a little more poetic background on William Butler Yeats and that final piece that we heard during Bookbeat, let's give you a heads up on what Mort is up to tonight. Fourth Branch Jazz, Thursday nights from 7 to 9, it's Mort's turn. He will be featuring work from tenor sax titan George Coleman in drummer Roy Brooks's group and on his own 79 album, Amsterdam After Dark. Also cuts from drummer Peter Erskine's new trio album, Alan Pasqua on piano and Scott Colley on bass. And then we shift to another continent. Selections from South African pianist Abdullah Ibrahim's 64 release, Duke Ellington presents the Dollar Band Trio. Sarah Vaughan coming on, performing the Divine One. And then coming over here towards the Caribbean, Afro-Puerto Rican jazz from bassist Alex Apollo Ayala and the Bambula Project. Boy, I'd like to hear those guys. Still in Puerto Rico, inspired jazz from tenor sax from David Sanchez. Oh, good, he's still at it. David Sanchez, wow. New release called Tambo. And finally, one selection from Michael Brecker's amazing Quintet. How many people is that? Big band. Can one really have too much tenor sax? So that's on live with Mort tonight, 7 to 9, with a rebroadcast on Monday afternoons from 1 to 3. And, of course, the replay goes up the following morning, like tomorrow morning at 1 a.m. You can listen to Fourth Branch Jazz replay anytime for a full week. All right, now go back to that piece, Quiet Land and Land of Innisfree, from Grace Griffith, her first album. She only had a couple of albums. We lost her way too soon. I think she was at the Turtle Dove Folk Festival in about 19... It might have been year one, 1996, either 96 or 97, hailing from the Baltimore, Washington area. Well, we did have William Butler Yeats and James Joyce together in that Black 47 piece. The poem that Grace Griffith's song is based on, The Lake Isle of Innisfree, is a 12-line poem comprising three quatrains written by William Butler Yeats back in 1888 and first published in 1890 in the National Observer. It was reprinted in The Countess Kathleen and Various Legends and Lyrics in 1892 and as an illustrated Koala Press broadside in 1932. The Lake Isle of Innisfree exemplifies the style of the Celtic revival. It is an attempt to create a form of poetry that was Irish in origin rather than one that adhered to the standards set by English poets. Yeah, some Irish independence going on there. It received critical acclaim in the UK and France. The poem is featured in Irish passports. I'm going to have to ask Rooney about that. I don't think he has an Irish passport, but I think he's probably seen an Irish passport. Maybe I have to look that one up. Let's go take a look at the extended forecast, and we'll do another roundabout RPM circle song or two, and then we're going to shift gears and feature some artists that are performing like tonight and this weekend in Vermont. The extended forecast is looking pretty fine. In fact, this will be the longest stretch without a major event of rain in the forecast. Today's high now bumping up to 89, a low tonight is 65. Tomorrow, some clouds creeping in, but very minimal chance of rain, possibly around midday, but it'll come and go. High of 83 tomorrow, low of 58. Saturday, mostly sunny here in the Upper White River watershed. High of 82, a low of 55. Sunday, more of the same, mostly sunny, high of 84, low of 58. Monday, the 13th, high of 89, low of 64. Hey, I wonder if if the French make the semifinals, if that game is scheduled for the 14th of July. Think about it. Anyway, on the 14th of July, also known in France as Bastille Day, going to be a high of 94, a swelterer, a low of 72, and then more hot temperatures on Wednesday of 92, and then at the end of next week, dipping back into the mid to low 80s and lows in the 50s next Friday, the 17th, and Saturday, the 18th. All right, that gets you wrapped up on weather. As I said, we're going to maybe play another Circle song or two and then play some music from musicians that are appearing in our area really soon. Well, I'm going to hold off on the wheel. Where are we going to go? Oh, I got so many. Oh, let's go to bluegrass. Let's go from jazz to bluegrass. We can do that pretty easily here at Free Vermont Radio. Thank you, Miles.

Yeah, Jeezum Crow Festival coming up this weekend, the 10th and 11th of July. And the three bands that we've just playing all in a row are all going to be there. Right now, Beg, Steal, or Borrow, Vermont-based band. Pretty good gig for them to be up at Jeezum Crow. Railroad Earth is going to be there. Two appearances in Vermont this summer. They're also going to be at the Green Mountain Bluegrass and Roots Festival in the middle of August down in Manchester. And they are playing on Saturday the 11th at about 6 p.m., an hour and a half long set. That day of music wraps up with the Disco Biscuits, supposedly doing a three-hour set up there on the, is it on the American side? I think it's on the American side. Up at Jeezum Crow. Great festival that they have. Always the second weekend in July. Take you a couple hours to get there from here. Also in that set, a relatively new band out of Colorado. Really like what I'm hearing from Magoo. I know that Ralph has played Magoo on Backroads Bluegrass and Beyond. Ralph is off to Gray Fox to MC there next week. I'll be filling in on Backroads Bluegrass and Beyond next Wednesday from 1 to 3. This is Colorado Cold. Well, actually, this is not Colorado Cold. This is Lee's Wedding, I think, from Beg, Steal, or Borrow. Magoo gave you Colorado Cold from their little EP that came out a couple of years ago. Then we had Railroad Earth joined by someone else who's coming to our area the middle of August. I believe it's the 16th of August. Daniel Donato and Cosmic Country coming to the Lebanon Opera House. But on that piece, that was Daniel Donato joining Railroad Earth and Keep Your Eyes Open. That is a brand new single. Yeah. So we like to play stuff like that for you. And where are we going to next? I was going to play, you know, one more bluegrass band that's going to actually be across the way in New York State. Ralph is going to get a chance to introduce these guys. I've seen them actually down in Manchester, Vermont, at the Stratton Ski Area when Winter Wondergrass made its only appearance in Vermont. Here are the infamous String Dusters to take us up to the top of the hour with Big River. They're performing at Gray Fox next week in New York State.

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Well, we're circling around again here as we enter the 9 o'clock hour. You're drifting through the elephant's dream. Here at Royalton Community Radio, WFVRLP in South Royalton. The mist has cleared. Sun is out. I've got the window open probably till about the end of the show, and then it'd probably be time to slide it closed and turn on the AC. But try to do some peak busting out there. Yeah, we'll talk more about peak busting during Green Zine today. It means it's some of the hottest times of the late afternoon, early evening, when the power load is just over the top, that you actually try to reduce your power. Yeah. Turn the AC down or off and go out under a shady tree for a while. This piece is called Gilbert's Groove, from a band called Circles Around the Sun. Let's circle back to the end of the 8 o'clock hour. And I'm going to tell you more about Jeezum Crow. You can see Jen up there. Jen, I thought you were going to stay in that van again instead of a fancy hotel room. That's okay. Jen Tabor, of course, from The Good Stuff. She's going to be hearing a lot of good stuff. Tell you more about it here in just a moment. Ralph's going to be introducing the infamous String Dusters and a whole bunch of other great bluegrass bands over at Gray Fox starting next Wednesday night. And it runs through Sunday. I used to think it was in Ankrumdale, New York. You'll have to look it up. Pretty sure that the Gray is spelled G-R-E-Y, one of the top bluegrass festivals, along with Jenny Brook here in the northern parts, northeast parts of the U.S. We heard them covering Big River from their Undercover EP. Beg, Stealer, Bar, Lee Wedden tune, Railroad Earth, Keep Your Eyes Open with Daniel Donato, and Magoo with Colorado Cold, and the Rail Splitters, I think from California. I don't think they're together anymore, but they were going round and round, getting really busy on the Tilt-A-World, like you might do at the Tunbridge World's Fair. Well, these folks just keep coming around and supporting all-volunteer community radio here in the Upper White River watershed, and they include the Stratford Organic Creamery, Robin Reynolds, Dan Lineaker's Garden Center, Tom Wells,

Rocklebank Craft Brewing. They're going to be out at Rooney's next show out at Star Mountain. That's coming up the final Saturday in July. I don't have the name of the band in front of me, but I know they're going to be good. And actually, since I have it in my email, I want to tell you about somebody else, and I'm going to try to play something from this gentleman tonight, Etienne Charles, featuring music from the Gullah Islands, both vocals, and I think Etienne plays trumpet. All that happening tonight at Feast and Field. They open the gates at 5:30. It's kind of a pay-what-you-can deal unless you're a member and you've bought a season ticket, which really helps them out. They've got the libations. They've got the food there. You don't need to bring anything. Don't bring Rover. Don't bring your cockatoo. Don't bring any pets with you. Don't bring any sleeping weasels. But you can see the sleeping weasel, the sleepy weasels, this weekend. Second annual Sharon Music Festival coming up just down the road a bit. Saturday the 11th from 11 a.m. to 7:30 p.m. along with the Weasels, Otter Creek playing bluegrass, Mau Maiz playing some cumbia music, some Latin Caribbean, great music. Maybe you'll see Nando there. And it looks like it all wraps up with Rick Reddington and Tough Love making it all the way over there from Stockbridge. What else is going to be happening? Catering from Sweet Lena's Eats and Treats. K&P, hey, they're based right here in South Royalton. Jamaican food from them. Sawyer's Lemonade. I think Sawyer is, I heard on the radio the other day, he's either 6 or 8 years old, so he's a burgeoning business person. And Brocklebank Craft Brewing is going to be there. I'm grabbing this flyer because I can't read the last part, and I want to give proper... It's brought to you by... It's a free, family-friendly, fun event for all, and it's brought to you by the Sharon Community. Right on the green, you can park at the Park and Ride or at the Sharon School. There's a lot of parking back at the Sharon School, so you'll be able to head on over there. Oh, hey, at the top, I forgot to mention these folks. They were on the air. Their music was on the air last Sunday. In fact, you can still catch them on One Planet Groove. If you want to hear kind of a music overview, listen to the replay of One Planet Groove that was hosted last week by Ryan Hack. Fez Silk and Nate Mott will be opening up things. They've got two stages. Once again, second annual Sharon Music Festival. All right, back to Jeezum Crow. Getting underway Friday and Saturday up there at Jay Peak. If you're heading up Friday, you can catch Beg, Steal, or Borrow kicking the evening off at 7 o'clock. They'll be followed by Dead Men Strumming. They played in this studio before. Way to go. They're going to be in the Bullwheel stage. And then at 9 o'clock, 2-hour set from the Yonder Mountain String Band. What a great show they put on over at Lake Maury a couple years back. Don't forget Lake Maury presenting a whole lot of shows this summer. The Saturday lineup, chock full of music. Got to get up, be out there at lunchtime. Northeast Kingdom Band, Kyle Chadburn, and the Earthbound Spirits are going to take you to another level, 12:30 to 1:30. Koa Phoenix after that, Charlie Parr, 2:15, Tim Cummings at 3:45, Magoo, who we just heard from, an hour and a half set for them, excellent. And then a short set from Shane Goodwin, and then Railroad Earth takes the stage from 6:45 to 8:15, Lee Ross, another short set at the Bullwheel stage while they change things over for a final blowout 3-hour set. The amphitheater headliner, 9 p.m. to midnight Saturday night, the Disco Biscuits. Well, I've almost chewed up all 12 minutes and 20 seconds of this piece from Circles Round the Sun. We're going to give it a fade because I am going to try to get all the full circle in today. So we'll do a slow fade, and boy, I got to make up my mind. You know, I think we're going to head out on a carousel and maybe even tell you a story about that. We're going to go to this classic, the first band that Graham Nash, you know him from Crosby, Stills, and Nash. Yeah, this was the first band he was in that I'm aware of, and they're going to get on a carousel here on the Elephant's Dream.

lit up in some central point. Forces, the pull of gravity, to be distributed out to the universe in great surges of energy. This is a design, the pattern, and how the prism travels, and the light is distributed into the great forces of nature.

Well, time to let's go to Broadway. Tom Healy could probably identify this from the soundtrack. I remember my parents had the album of the soundtrack. Oscar Hammerstein, Richard Rodgers, and Carousel. Original Broadway recording. I think this does go back to 1945. I don't know if the war was over then yet or not. When in 1945? And before that, On a Carousel from the Hollies, and the distinctive voice there of Graham Nash leading that band back in the day before he hooked up with Neil and Steve and Dave, you know, all those guys. We might slide in something fairly new from Neil Young before the end of the show, but I feel like I'm running out of time already. Here's my carousel story. I go to this book event at a nice town called Blue Hill, Maine. Happened to be there, I think it was in September of a couple years ago, and author talks, really interesting, you know, sort of an intellectual crew, so I had to kind of sit in the back row for that one. But the woman that sat next to us during dinner was writing a book based on a tour, a U.S. tour, looking for carousels. Yeah, carousels. Kind of like merry-go-rounds, and she wanted music that was based or had a reference to a carousel or a merry-go-round. And I pitched a couple to her, but there was a rule. It had to be music that was produced and recorded before 1971, I think it was, which knocked out a few. But I don't know if that book's come out, but if it does come out, I think she needs to be a future guest here on WordStream. All right, we're going to play something kind of by request. Our good friend and longtime supporter of the radio station has just come into the studio and gave a little concert announcement, and some more music coming up over there in the Stockbridge area. Later on in August, we'll tell you more about that as we get closer. But we're going to go back to a little bit of bluegrass, a cover. Hey, something else that's happening. I can give you the date on this. It is the 22nd. Of August. It's Fledge Fest, all kinds of music from artists that you may not be familiar with. It's a great vibe up there up top of Becknell Hill Road where the fledgling farmstead is located. Evan and Emily run that CSA. And we're going to have our Pedal Power to the People event, oldest gravel grinder in this part of Vermont, 13th annual one. It's more of a fun ride than it is a fundraiser. All registrants get to go to Fledge Fest for free. That's part of it. There's some libations after the ride. We're offering 10, 17, and actually it's closer to 18 miles, and 27 miles, a little hardier, that involves an adventure route. You might want to wear your galoshes for that one. We'll be posting on the website, but if you want to be one of the early birds, I just sent out a note to a lot of past riders. Send us an email at sororadio@gmail.com, and I will forward you the information, and you can send a check in. We're going to have a sliding scale of $50 to $70 registration fee. A lot of that goes to Fledge Fest, and some of it comes to your favorite community radio station here, WFBR-LP in South Royalton. Stay tuned for some music from Jesse McReynolds.

0: Yeah, we used that as one of our theme songs for the Pedal Power to the People a couple of years ago. That is from a fabulous album from great mandolin player. We lost him a few years ago, but he made it. I think he made it to 90. He was he and his brother had a great career, Jim and Jesse and the Virginia Boys back in the day. I think I saw them before I really knew who they were at the Philadelphia Folk Festival, maybe about 1974, 73. Someone has just walked into the studio who is spot on with dates. He could say, oh, yeah, we produced that album. I think it was June 12th of 78 or something. So in the studio right now, although I'll give you the back announce before we introduce the guy that this studio is named after. Let's go to the back announce and, let's do this since it's on the page. If you haven't made music plans, and I've told you about 6 different things you can do this weekend, some that are only a few miles away. You could ride to Feast and Field tonight on your bike. That would be good for the climate initiative. But if you want to head down to Hunter Park, where I'm going to be heading in about a month for the Green Mountain Bluegrass and Roots Festival, starting tomorrow, a Thursday through Sunday event. It's called the Dead of Summer Music Festival. Gates open tomorrow at 4 p.m. Local band from Rutland, Saints and Liars, are going to kick things off at 6. How about some Steely Dead? Steal your face right off your head, right? 8 to 10. I'm doing this without a script except what's on the screen. 8 to 11 tomorrow night. Tom is in the studio, and he's good buddies with Krishna Guthrie Band, who I've had a chance to book before out at Solar Fest, I think, a couple years ago. They're going to be playing tomorrow afternoon from 1 to 2:30. There's a whole bunch of bands in there as well. You get bonus points if you know which song Splintered Sunlight takes its name from. There's some late night activities. There's if you need some exercise, there's disc golf. Yeah, some yoga in the morning just to get you ready. On Saturday, Dead Grass is going to be there. The Brown Eyed Women, Giant Panda, Gorilla, Dub Squad. That's a mouthful. Jerry's Middle Finger is going to make a reappearance 5 to 7 p.m. Hey, I'm not making this stuff up. And then Pink Talking Fish Are Dead Ensemble. They have a lengthy set on Saturday night. And then Terra Funk will do a Meters tribute. Wow, a little New Orleans music for you late on Saturday night. Wrapping it up on Sunday, Bloody Sunday. Maybe some Bloody Marys there, I'm not sure. 10:15 a.m., Soggy Po' Boys. Hey, I think this is the band that's coming to your place. Hey, I think it's time to turn on a microphone. What do you know about the Soggy Po' Boys, Jim?
1: I know that they're coming to our place.
0: So you scrutinized
1: July 25th.
0: Yeah, July 25th, 6 p.m. Is that a Friday or Saturday?
1: It's a Saturday night.
0: Saturday night.
1: All our summer concerts on the last Saturday of the month.
0: Uh huh. Can you afford to pay all these people? That looks like 8 people. Eight or nine.
1: It is 8 people.
0: It is
1: they eat is po' boys, so they don't need much.
0: So am I guessing this is going to be a little bit of a New Orleans feast evening?
1: I hope it'll be more than a little bit. I think it'll be all that kind of music.
0: Wow. Are they bringing some horns? Oh, it says big brass.
1: Three horns.
0: Oh, man. I have a feeling this is like sold out already.
1: That's not a feeling I have.
0: No, that's why you brought the flyer.
1: But, I mean, it would be nice, you know.
0: Well, you know, of course, both of you, Tom and Jim, are major supporters of the radio station, but also the Seven Stars Art Center, which
1: they
0: is aligned with the summer series at Star Mountain.
1: They're our fiscal agent.
0: They are the fiscal agent. And these days, these troubled times, it's good to have a good fiscal agent so that AI doesn't rip you off.
1: Right.
0: Yeah. So anyway, it says here, Soggy Po' Boys on July 25th, 6 p.m. You're going to have some food there, I guess.
1: Thai barbecue, like always, and Brocklebank, another underwriter. So it'll be, we just had a good one, another New Orleans style band, whatever they were called.
0: Those guys. They were there.
1: Yeah. And so, It's good to have good stuff to do in the summertime, isn't it?
0: Oh, boy, just endless array. I was talking to Tom earlier about some things that were on my calendar that I have to cross off because there's, like, not necessarily a better offer, but another offer that I might not get.
1: We had a wonderful 4th of July program at the townhouse in Stratford that put together by my good dear friend John Freitag. It was really impressive. A one-hour program celebrating what is really good about this country and taking it back. And all the way from the Declaration, just reading the Declaration of Independence got a rise out of the crowd because of the grievances against the king. And the grievances against that king are similar to...
0: We don't have a king here, do we?
1: Well, we don't, not yet, although he might think he is. But
0: He's the naked king.
1: Definitely.
0: The naked king.
1: Oh, definitely.
0: Yeah. On Air Force One, they thought they were going to blow up the other plane, so he went on Air Force One. Oh, well, sometimes opportunities slip by.
1: Well, it turns out the security arrangements on the free plane weren't all they needed to be, as it turns out.
0: Couldn't agree more, though, about that celebration there at the Stratford Townhouse.
1: It was really moving. People were singing, and it was just terrific. And it's going to be, I believe, there'll be a video of it available on public, on the Stratford, whatever they call it, and page, and also... I hope maybe the CATV in White River. It's worth watching.
0: It's worth watching, and it will be worth listening to here at Free Vermont Radio.
1: Oh, we recorded.
0: Won't they let us play that, even though people can't see it?
1: Oh, I would say.
0: Can you talk to the lawyers over there and get us permission? I don't know how copyrighted it is.
1: No, I think it's all fine. Yeah,
0: you know, I know a lawyer a little bit. The guy that was the MC.
1: The MC.
0: Yeah, he's a lawyer.
1: He was terrific.
0: He's pretty high fee, although I think he did that one for free.
1: He did that for free.
0: Pro
1: John
0: bono.
1: Said he was the most cooperative person
0: really?
1: On the program.
0: Well, he didn't have far to go.
1: Because there were a lot of last-minute changes and a lot of things. I mean, it had to be.
0: It was seamless.
1: He wanted it to be an hour, and he took as his model the Star Radio Hour. John told me this. Just as terms of making an hour program and really sticking to it.
0: Wow. Yeah, great structure. Nice write-up in today's Herald about the event, too.
1: Yeah.
0: That was written by John Freitag.
1: Well, actually, but the actual article was just a letter that Gregory McGuire, who lives in Stratford and is the author of Wicked, the play,
0: the
1: musical.
0: Play that went crazy?
1: Everything.
0: Oh.
1: And he lives in Stratford.
0: Well,
1: he wrote that letter.
0: I'll be in
1: praise
0: touch with
1: of
0: him.
1: This program and put it on his Facebook page, which has
0: went
1: thousands
0: viral.
1: And thousands
0: and
1: thousands of followers. So that little program went all over the place.
0: It did. It did. Okay, we're going to get back to just a little bit
1: get
0: of business here, and
1: plans.
0: Then some. We're going to circle around again. I haven't gotten through all these circle songs, and I probably won't. But I do want to give folks one last tease of the weather forecast, which is spectacular. It's going to be pretty warm today, 89 under mostly sunny skies. But then down to 83 Friday, sunny again. Saturday, 82, low 55, good sleeping weather at night. In fact, I see mid-50s for the next four nights and low 80s. Well, Monday
1: Vermont.
0: Getting up.
1: It's Vermont summer.
0: It's we're very fortunate. You read about some of the other places in the country that are frying. Yeah, we don't want to see any 100 degrees, so we'll take our good luck and run with it. So that's your quick forecast. Going to go to this one. I'm going to send this one down to the mayor. I know he is a big Billy Preston fan. Big time supporter, and I believe he may be heading this way for the Tunbridge World's Fair in September, right around the corner, right here. Thank you, Jim.
1: Yep.
0: Thank you, Tom, for joining me here in the studio. And Tom will be back, and maybe when we get into August, he might tell you about a show that's happening at a brand new venue over in Stockbridge. But we're going to keep that under our hat for right now. And let's go to Billy Preston. And, well, will it go around in circles?

0: Circling around with the windmill there with Dusty Springfield from her Dusty in Memphis record that came out in 68 or early 69. Jerry Wexler said, you got to record this song. And she didn't want to, but she did. We also had the Old Crow Medicine Show, Circling the Wagons with Wagon Wheel. That is a Bob Dylan pen song. Blood, Sweat, and Tears, Spinning Wheel. Mavis Staples, Will the Circle Be Unbroken? And Billy Preston, Will It Go Round in Circles? Next week, you know what? It's time for some summer car tunes. A lot of people driving around. I had to drive around in the old EV to take care of some stuff. So a lot of songs dealing with that. Yeah, El Caminos, Fords, Chevys, trucks. You get the general idea. Send your suggestions to sororadio@gmail.com. 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Also, Tom Wells in the studio as an underwriter. Dan Lineacre's Garden Center. Robin Reynolds. Hope to see you soon, Robin. But maybe not in Pennsylvania. 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

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I hope you're going to stay with me and enjoy some of the material I've got lined up for you on this week's Sounds Irish. First of all, just to let you know that this is a pre-recorded programme, so you can't contact me while I'm on air. But as I tell you every week, you can contact me by email at any time. 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And put the words Sounds Irish in the subject line if you've got a request, a dedication, a comment, an observation, or a question to ask. And we're starting this week with a Johnny McAvoy track. In fact, we might get two Johnny McAvoy tracks in this week's programme. We'll see how it goes. But Johnny is bemoaning the fact here. Since Maggie went away.

That was Johnny McAvoy's version of Since Maggie Went Away. I think recently I played a version of it by Ronnie Drew. I think we must look that one up for a future programme. Now, here's a track that we haven't played for some time. There's a gentleman...

people there in California, and he falls asleep. And he dreams that he's back home in Ireland. He dreams, actually, that he's back home in Spancel Hill, the village in County Clare that he left many years ago. And then at the very end, well, he wakes up. Here's Jim McCann's version of Spancel Hill.

Ah, yes. Johnny, you're only joking, as in the days of yore. Spansel Hill from Jim McCann. And we're moving up from County Clare right up into Ulster, because you're getting three for the price of one here, because the Wolf Tones are going to sing parts of, they're not going to sing the whole song, parts of songs that are associated with Armagh, Antrim and Donegal. Listen to the Wolf Tones as they sing the boys in the county Armagh, the green glens of Antrim and the homes of Donegal. And they do it very well too.

Now, it's foot-tapping time from the Kilfenora Band. In fact, if you like, you might even get up and do an Irish set for this one. This is, well, two reels they're playing. First of all, Paddy Ryan's Dream and the Ballinasloe Fair. One, two, three, four.

a couple of nice, lively reels there. Paddy Ryan's Dream and the Ballinasloe Fair from the Kilfenora Cayley Band. Recently, I've tried, whenever possible, to get two Daniel O'Donnell tracks into our Sounds Irish programme. Daniel, I think, as I've said so often, is the greatest icon in Irish entertainment over the last goodly number of years. So here's our first Daniel O'Donnell track. Where have we been? We've been to Clare, we've been to Armagh, Antrim and Donegal. No, Daniel is from Donegal, but we're not getting Donegal from Daniel now. He's moved over to Galway.

0: I think that's a wonderful arrangement of that particular song. Of course, Daniel sings it very well, but the orchestration behind him is very suitable. Daniel O'Donnell and Galway Bay. We might have, if I get time to squeeze another one in before the end of the programme. Okay, here's a bit of nonsense from Brendan O'Dowda. Brendan, a very talented singer he was. Now, this is about Mrs. Brady. You see, her husband died and she was a good-looking lady and all the lads in the town of Athenry, yes, you've heard about Athenry, we might even hear more about them later on in the programme, but all the eligible bachelors, well, they, what is it in today's parlance, they fancied her and they all came up with different approaches to Mrs. Brady. Take a listen to Brendan O'Dowda.
1: Old Brady's gone to glory and the widow has the land. And as she's good to look at, you can easy understand that eligible suit

Then little Francis Fogarty says women old and young have always been deluded by a civil spoken tongue. I'll tell her that her cheeks

Hold on, madam. She didn't want to know the other two, but when this young man came home and said he had a bit of land, oh, yes, she said, why not this afternoon? There's a wonderful line in that that always makes me smile. He barberized his chin. Brendan O'Dowder. Now, friends, I'm going to play a track that I played a couple of weeks ago, but it aroused a little bit of interest, so I'm going to play it again. It's Planxty, and my gut feeling about it is that this is not an Irish song, but they don't come, or they didn't come, much more Irish than Planxty. It tells the story of the raggle-taggle gypsies. Oh, they called to the lady's house, and she went away with them, right? And when the lord of the manor came back and found she wasn't there, he galloped up on his horse and he went looking for her. And she stayed, I'd rather stay with the raggle-taggle gypsies, oh. And as with one of the earlier tracks on the programme, you're now getting two for the price of one, because along with their performance of the raggle-taggle gypsies, Planxty demonstrating here their instrumentation. They're following up their song with a traditional piece called Tuirdim the Lav, Give Me Your Hand.

Planks, do you there with two numbers for us? First of all, we had the song The Raggle Taggle Gypsies, and then their instrumentation of Tour Dum the Lave.

0: Well, believe it or not, that all that noise and mayhem was Sir James Galway, and he joined up with the Chieftains, and it was entitled Up and About, a recording of a live performance. Now, here's another bit of fun, this time from Patsy Watcorn. Now, you've got to get the singing of this quite right. If you've got a group of people all together, we'll say at a party, and someone stands up and sings this, it's important that you all stop at the same time for the little inserts. You get it as you go along. But this was a song that my brother used to sing. Now, his name wasn't Sylvester. Patsy Watcorn and My Brother Sylvester. Got a row of medals on his chest. Big chest. Take a listen.
1: Have you heard about the big strong man? He lives in a caravan. 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

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Plenty of room for you and me. He's got an arm like a leg and a punch that will sink the battleship, big ship. It takes all the army and the navy to put the wind up, Sylvester.

Patsy Whatcorn and his friends telling us all about my brother, Sylvest. We haven't had too many of the ladies so far on the programme this week. We're putting that to rights now because we're having the lovely Trudy Lawler. She's singing the praises of the Shannon River.

Trudy Lawler, wishing to be back someday by the Shannon River. Now, the River Shannon, as I think I told you, starts up in County Cavan and flows all the way down through the centre of Ireland and then finishes up in Limerick, where it goes into the sea. And, speaking of the sea, brings me to my next track. It's by the High Kings, actually. It's entitled Round Ireland's Shore. And it tells the story of this young man who goes into a pub one day and he meets this guy with a load of money. And he said, "Where do you get all that money from?" He said, "I got it from sailing round Ireland's shore." Of course, yes, you've guessed it, he comes out of the pub and he gets on board the nearest ship that's supposed to be sailing round Ireland's shore, but it's not. It's going way out into the tropics. Anyway, listen, enough prattle, Joe. Listen to the High Kings telling us the story of Round Ireland's Shore.

and still on our magical mystery tour, we're going to Tipperary. Now, this is a young lady that, well, we feature regularly on Sounds Irish simply because I love her voice, Anne Breen, and she's got Tipperary on her mind.

A bit of country and Irish there, did we not hear from Ambreen and Tipperary on my mind? Now another of our regular contributors to Sounds Irish, the Clancy Brothers. Now they're singing a song that you all know so well. Well, you all know about moonshine. Now, people in America think they invented moonshine. I've got news for you. No, it was first invented in Ireland. Of course, we call it potsheen. And when the lads emigrated to Canada and America and places of that ilk, well, they made their own potsheen, but they didn't call it potsheen. It was called moonshine. But here, the Clancy Brothers changed the lyrics a little bit. I'll make you a gallon for a 10-shilling bill, they say. But we all know it's a $10 bill, because you know what it is. Listen, here, the Clancy Brothers and the Moonshiner. I've been...

And if moonshine don't kill me, the obvious, I live till I die, from the Clancy brothers there. And now it's country and Irish again, and this time it's the Queen of Country and Irish, Philomena Begley, singing the praises of a village in County Tyrone.

0: Good night. 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
1: There, Dominic Kirwan, an island so green that we always have seen through the eyes of an Irishman. Ah, very good lyrics on that one. Now a track from one of my favourite Irish artists, Mick Galvin, and he's bemoaning the fact that he left behind his Katie back in Ireland when he left to seek his fortune.

Yet another of those Irish songs telling the story of a young man who left his island home behind him and his girlfriend Katie. Mick Galvin there. Here's Declan Nerney, and he's trying to persuade Molly to leave Ireland and come to America with him.

Declan Murney, come with me, Molly, trying to persuade her to go to America. Now, in a lot of Irish songs, they call America, America, just to make it rhyme. I wonder, did she ever go with him? This next track is also written by a friend of mine. She's gone to God now, Mayo Higgins, and she's singing the praises of Dublin Bay. Dublin is situated on the east coast of Ireland, and right on the coast, and is a big port, gets lots of shipping and cruises and what have you. But it's not only that, it is a beautiful place. It has a wonderful scenery. Take a listen to Glenn Curtin as he sings the praises of my Dublin Bay.

A wonderful interpretation of the song My Dublin Bay from Glenn Curtin. Every so often on Sounds Irish, I play that very popular song, The Fields of Athenry, the big hit for Paddy Riley and one or two other people had a go. Take a listen to the female side of it. Mary Duff exhibiting her lovely interpretation of the story that tells about the young man who stole the corn so that his family could eat some bread, and he got caught and he got shipped off to Australia. Mary Duff and The Fields of Athenry.

Hey, that's a nice version of that song. The female side of it, Mary Duff and the Fields of Athenry. Okay, it's been a bit sleepy around here at the moment. We're going to change that now with a rousing selection of reels from Bill Hickey on the accordion.

a short collection of rousing reels from Bill Hickey on his accordion. Now, once again, to change the style completely. You've heard, and I've played so often on Sounds Irish, Dolores Keane. I'm going to play a track by her brother, Sean. Music runs in the family, and traditional music particularly. Sean has a lovely, what I would call a traditional singing voice. He's singing for us here the song that was a big hit for Eva Cassidy, Fields of Gold. Listen to Fields of Gold sung by Sean Keane, Irish style.

See what I mean by that lovely sort of traditional sound to his voice? I think they call it Shanos. But there, that was Sean Keane and his version of Fields of Gold. Some nice whistle playing on it as well, wasn't there? Now, here's a singer that I include every now and then, a young man from County Mayo, Frank McCafferty and the Heart That Beats in Ireland.

a gentle lullaby sung for us there, beautifully sung for us by Johnny McAvoy. In fact, it was the Connemara Cradle Song. Over the last couple of weeks on Sounds Irish, I've been playing you tracks from a Sonny Knowles album that I got recently. Now, Sonny was an icon in the cabaret scene for many years here in Ireland. Very talented musician, played clarinet and saxophone, and sang remarkably well. And it was his singing, really, that Sonny was noted for. Here's Sonny singing a wonderful song entitled "Look Around and You'll Find Me There."

Sonny Knowles, and look around and you'll find me there. And here's another of those songs, well, national, international folk songs, because I don't think this song is an Irish song. It's called The Water Is Wide, and it's sung for us by Fair Isle Folk. But I like it.

I mentioned at the beginning of the program we'd be having some favourites, of mine. This one particularly is a favourite of mine, and it was a song written by Percy French. We've heard it lots of times on Sounds Irish, but I'm going to play it again this week, and I want to dedicate it to anyone in any part of the world who hails from County Cavan, because Derek McCormack is going to sing for us the beautiful song, Come Back. Paddy Riley to Bally James Duff.

Come back, Paddy Riley, to Bally James Duff. And yes, there is such a place as Bally James Duff. Come home, Paddy Riley, to me. Beautiful lyrics. And now, for all people from County Mayo, no matter what part of the world you're in, at home or abroad, this one from Daniel O'Donnell is just for you.

I did promise you we might have a second track from Daniel, and now a song from Dermot O'Brien that was featured in the movie. You know what's coming, featured in the movie The Quiet Man.

Dermot O'Brien and the Isle of Innisfree from the movie The Quiet Man. Earlier on in the programme, when I played Come Back Paddy Riley to Bally James Duff, and I said we'd probably hear another Percy French song on the programme. Well, here it is, sung by my favourite Irish duo, Foster and Allen. They're singing all about the Mountains of Mourne.

Well, friends, time has caught up with us, and I just want to say before I go, I hope you've enjoyed the programme. Joe Wallet saying, take good care of yourselves and one another. May good God bless you and yours and me and mine. And until next week, from Sounds Irish, God bless, travel safely, slán, bye.

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4: That's right, you are tuned in to Cafe Chill. Your host, Seth, here once again, and as always, bringing you plenty of mostly instrumental electronic sounds for you to sit back and relax to. Setting a lot of different moods for you in this hour of the show. Gonna be bringing some sounds from Firefly and Trees Can Talk your way, as well as a little bit of Mark Barat, sounds off of the Exit Diaries, released about midway through 2026. A little bit of Moto Man in the mix, as well as some Arms and Sleepers. So all that and much more coming your way. Sit back and enjoy. You're hanging out here at Cafe Chill.

0: 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This is Cafe Chill.
1: That's right, you were tuned in to Cafe Chill. Your host, Seth, here, bringing you a wide variety of instrumental electronic sounds for you to sit back, hang out, and relax to. And we are going to be running through music new and old in this hour of the show, which I'm really excited for. It's really nice when you can actually dive back a couple or even a few decades with some of the synth work that I've been able to dredge up from either my own libraries after doing some very lengthy deep dives or just rediscovering somewhere online. I have found a few that I had forgotten about through what is essentially lost media and that sort of thing, which is always really fun. I'm a big fan of kind of diving through lost media or things that are just not remembered very widely.

and either using some of that source material for my own music or bringing it here to the show. We're not going to go quite that deep in this hour, but maybe that's something I should actually see if I can do at least a dedicated segment to eventually. Right now, I'm going to bring some relatively new-ish sounds from artist Lucene Your Way. This is the song Pendulum. You're hanging out here at Cafe Chill.

0: This is Cafe Chill. Chill. Chill. Chill.
1: Cafe Chill. Coming out of the always wonderful sounds of artist Bad Snacks, that is the song Autumn from the Autumn 2020 release titled Bathtub Bumps. One of those surprise releases that, especially during that year, I was really excited when it hit my inbox. I was already a massive fan after discovering Bad Snacks on a Women of the World compilation on Bandcamp, somewhere around 2018 or 2019, I believe. And to see where Bad Snacks' music has gone over the last many years and what it has turned into, a bit more of that dance and pop vibe, which is very, very cool. A little bit more representation out there, both on terrestrial radio and online. Just really happy to see growth like that. Two songs back, a little bit of Arms and Sleepers, the single For Us to Be Safe. Some Monoceros back there with Background Birds. That comes to you from the 2007 release, Tales for Silent Nights. We opened up that set with some Lucene, the mid-26 release, titled Pendulum. Always happy to have a little bit more Lucene here on the show. One of those ghostly artists that really fits here, which is awesome, and if you ever get a chance to catch one of his live sets, highly recommend it. I think the first time I saw Lucene live was at a Decibel Festival show, either that or a ghostly showcase, back in the late 2000s, early 2010s, and that was just an absolutely killer set. So again, highly recommend you ever get a chance. My name is Seth. You were hanging out here at Cafe Chill. I got a little bit of Richard Alfaro coming your way. Hope you enjoy.

0: This is Cafe Chill.
1: Cafe Chill. Coming out of the sounds of artist Firefly, that's P-H-L-Y, an artist that we've been playing here for several years now, which is so cool. I love seeing that she continues to put out music. That was a remix of the song Atmospheric River, originally by Trees Can Talk. You can find that on the collection Atmospheric River Remixes, dropped about halfway through 2026. Again, just super cool seeing Firefly continuing to make music and actually even putting some videos up on YouTube. If you are interested in dabbling in the creation of electronic music and that kind of thing, she's got a few videos where she goes through a bit of her process, which is always very cool to me. I like seeing how other people create their music. I know that I've been doing it for a long time, but the process never seems the same. Taking it back, two songs for you. A little bit of Daniel Avery with the song Hazel and Gold. That is from the album Together in Static. This is one of those songs that it passed me by when it came out, and I didn't discover it until maybe early 2026. That's crazy, just a whole 5-year period of not even knowing that the song existed, and then I fell in love with it. Some Moto Man back there with A Benign Indifference from Transient City Blues. We started that set off with a little bit of Richard Alfaro, the song 42 from the album Refract. I hope you're enjoying all these different sounds that we've been bringing your way. We're going to continue to mix it up quite a bit here. I've been doing that a lot more recently. Less of a cohesive set and more just kind of letting the music go wherever it wants to go. I've got some sounds from artist Mark Barrett coming your way right now. This is Cafe Chill.

0: Cafe Chill. Coming out of those big sounds of artist Lone, the song Boketo. Again, unsure on the pronunciation, B-O-K-E-T-T-O, from the single Not Seeing is a Flower. Before that, a little bit of Wave Damage, the song Vivid Blue, title track to the 24 EP. Some Old Twig in there with Land Ahoy from Seaside Part 2. And some Mark Barat with Variation 2 from The Exit Diaries. That is the second piece of a six-piece movement. There's actually two movements on that album as well. They're very beautiful. Thank you so very much for tuning in to Cafe Chill and hanging out with us here. This show is produced by myself, Seth, and our executive producer is Richard J. Dalton. You can visit us online at cafechill.org. Funding for this program is provided in part by listeners like you. As always, I've been your host, Seth. Stay well. Keep your ears out for more Cafe Chill.
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2: Good morning. It is 7 o'clock. You are listening to the Friday Morning Mix here on Royalton Community Radio. I'm Bob DiBartolo here with you on a sunny Friday morning. It's going to be a nice day today. Partly cloudy and about 79 degrees for high. Humidity starts to go down, too, in the afternoon, so it should be pretty nice out there. And sets us up for a very beautiful weekend, by the way. We'll talk about the weather later, but before we get into the music, let me take a moment here to say thank you to some of the folks who underwrite Royalton Community Radio, for example, Hoyt's Healing Hands, Crossroads Bar and Grill, I Care for You, Integrity Energy Solar Professionals, Scan VT, the South Royalton Market, White River Valley Herald, Vermont Law and Graduate School, and two of our generous longtime supporters, Dave Mascavita and Tom Wells. 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Okay, let's get going with some music on your Friday morning. 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
2: 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A sunny morning, too. It's going to be nice today. I'll get to that in a minute, but what have we been listening to? We started off this morning with Vassar Clemens and the Little Big Band doing a tune called Ezra's Hollow. Johnny Cash and Willie Nelson after that with The Human Condition. We heard Katie Webster and Voodoo Bliss. Dinah Washington, an old Bessie Smith tune called Trombone Butter. And we end the set with Fats Waller from 1935, It's a Sin to Tell a Lie. All right, well, let's take a look at the weather right now. It's very nice out there. There's some high clouds, not too bad. It's going to be partly sunny today with a high of 79 degrees. And it looks like the humidity starts to go down afternoon. So that's going to be a nice break. Tonight, it's going to be mostly clear with around 58 degrees, some patchy fog toward morning. Saturday is a sunny day with a high near 78, very nice. Saturday night's clear with a low of 54. Sunday, sunny with a high near 81. Sunday night is mostly clear with a low of 57. And Monday's a sunny day with a high of 86. It doesn't look like there's any rain in the forecast for, let's see, this goes up to about Thursday, I think, or Friday. Nothing, no rain in the forecast. So gets pretty hot on Tuesday. It gets up around 90 on Tuesday for a day or so. But anyway, this is going to be a nice weekend out there. So make your plans accordingly and get out and enjoy it. All right, let's get back to music. 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
1: 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Well, now, some folks said it worried.

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Yeah, seem like my woman.

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1: 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Hope your Friday's going well. The sky is clouded up all of a sudden, and there's quite a bit of wind out there now. So maybe the forecast needs to be adjusted. We'll find out later on. Anyway, what are we doing? Well, we got this thread going with songs that have country in the title. We started off with Wet Willie in Country Side of Life. Neil Young after that. Did Are You Ready for the Country? We heard Talking Heads with The Big Country. Muddy Waters did Country Blues, and we ended the set with Elton John and Country Comfort. I don't know. I'm going to keep that thread going. Let's see how many more of those I can come up with. 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This is Royalton Community Radio.

0: Well, hello there. 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
1: Okay, it's 8:01 right now, and you're listening to the Friday Morning Mix here on Royalton Community Radio. Good morning to you. Pretty nice day out there today. Not bad at all. All right, let's see. We're doing songs here that have the country in the title. So we started off this set with Bob Dylan and Johnny Cash and Girl from the North Country. John Hyatt after that did Dust Down a Country Road. We heard Canned Heat with Going Up the Country. Taj Mahal after that with Going Up to the Country, Paint My Mailbox Blue. And the set with Paul and Linda McCartney from the Ram album of 1971, Heart of the Country. All right, let me take an opportunity here at the top of the hour to once again thank the underwriters of this program and other programming here on Royalton Community Radio. I want to say thank you, first of all, to Hoyt's Healing Hands. 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

0: to you with the particulars about how to do that. And if you want to become a member for $25 a year, that makes you eligible to attend our yearly birthday bash in March, usually held at the Seven Stars Art Center in Sharon. 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And we'd love to see our members come out. So think about doing that. All right. Let's think about getting back to the music now. You're listening to All Volunteer, Community Supported Radio in Central Vermont. I got a few more songs for you with about the country. 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
1: 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Good morning to you. Nice Friday day it is out there, and we'll talk about the weather in a minute. But what have you been listening to? Well, I kept that country thread going for this set. Start off with Blood, Sweat, and Tears with House in the Country. Mildred Bailey after that did It's So Peaceful in the Country. We heard Pete Seeger with an instrumental Living in the Country. Hoagy Carmichael and his orchestra from 1934 did Moon Country. We heard Otis Spann with One Room Country Shack. Israel Kamakaviva Ole gave us a Hawaiian version of John Denver's Take Me Home Country Road. And we ended the set with the queen of country music herself, Loretta Lynn, and You're Looking at Country. All right, well, that's the end of that thread, and hope you enjoyed it. Let's take a look at the weather now, shall we? It's about 68 degrees out there. It's going to be partly sunny with a high near 79 degrees today. Nice day. Tonight, mostly clear with a low around 58. Going to be a little bit of patchy fog around morning, though. Saturday is sunny with a high of 78. Saturday night, clear with a low of 54. Sunday is a sunny day with a high near 81. Sunday night, mostly clear, low about 57. And Monday, sunny day, high of 86. 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
1: Okay, it's 8:44 right now. This is the Friday morning mix, and hope your Friday's off to a nice start. It's getting pretty out there. Looks a nice day. Let's see. We started last night off with Donna the Buffalo, and Tomorrow Still Knows. Bing Crosby after that with a recording of Pennies from Heaven. He recorded that song several times, first in the 1930s. I don't know when this one was recorded, but from the background vocals, it sounds to me like a 1950-ish, something from the 1950s. I think that's when that was recorded. The Killers after that with Mr. Brightside, and we end the set with Linda Ronstadt and Desperado. Hey, you know, tomorrow, Saturday, July 11th, is the second annual Sharon Music Festival. That's right. It starts at 11 a.m. and goes to 7:30 p.m. on the green in Sharon. Going to be a lot of good music there. Fez Silk, Nate Mott, Otter Creek, The Sleepy Weasels, Rick Reddington, and Tough Love. Going to be catered by Sweet Lena's Eats and Treats, K&P Jamaican Catering, Sawyer's Lemonade, and Brocklebank Craft Brewing. It's a free, family-friendly event for all of you, brought to you by the Sharon community. So check it out tomorrow, Saturday, from 11 to 7:30 on the green in Sharon, the Sharon Music Festival. Sounds like a great time. Going to be good weather for it, that's for sure. Get out and enjoy it.

0: 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And thank you very much.
1: 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Good morning to you. This is the Friday Morning Mix on a beautiful Friday morning. And I hope yours is going well for you. We started last set off with Ben Salvin and his orchestra from 1930 with Annette Hanshaw and the Rollickers on the vocal of Happy Days Are Here Again. Followed up with Fiona Boys and the Fortune Tellers with Celebrate the Curves. Scott Bradley's Postmodern Jukebox after that, all about that bass. The vocal by the bass player herself, Kate Davis. And we end the set with Ella Mae Morris and Mr. 5x5. All right. Well, I want to take an opportunity here at the top of the hour to say thank you to some more of our underwriters. I want to start with two gentlemen who have been longtime generous supporters of this radio station, Mr. Dave Mascavita and Tom Wells. 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Now I want to talk to you about supporting your local food shelf. You know, the gardens are starting to come in now. Yeah, we've been picking some stuff. And, you know, if you have an extra bit of fresh vegetable or something, think about bringing it down to your local food shelf. They always like to have fresh stuff, that's for sure. And this is a time of year where it's plentiful. So if you have some of that, think about bringing it down. I want to give you some information about how you can locate and contact the food shelf in your town so you can help them out if you have the means to do so. If you're over in Bethel, the Bethel Area Food Shelf is located at 129 Church Street. It serves residents of Bethel and Barnard, and it's open every Monday from noon to 1 p.m. and every Thursday from 5 to 7 p.m. You can call them at 802-234-5513, or you can go to the website bethelvtfoodshelf.org. In Chelsea, the food shelf is located in the United Church of Chelsea. That's at 13 North Common. It's open the second Tuesday of every month from noon to 1 p.m. and the fourth Tuesday of every month from 4 to 5 p.m. You can get information by calling 802-685-3146. In Randolph, the food shelf is located at 12 Prince Street, and it's open every Monday, Wednesday, and Friday from 3 to 5 p.m., Tuesdays from 1 to 5, Thursdays from 5 to 7, and Saturdays from 10 a.m. to noon. 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

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And Bale's 24/7 self-serve food pantry is always open. It's on Main Street, it's on South Windsor Street in front of the Bale Commons. 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

My name's Carl Newman, and I've got a weekly gig I call The Breakfast Club, which airs every Wednesday morning from 7 to 10 on Free Vermont Radio. Now, there's nothing that helps me to make sense of life and to find joy, consolation, and beauty in it so much as a good song. 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

Okay, it's 9:20 right now. You're listening to the Friday Morning Mix here on Royalton Community Radio. A very nice Friday morning, too. The sun is out. Beautiful day. We start off with Johnny Shines and Walter Horton, Big Walter Horton, with Fat Mama. Dinah Washington after that did Find Fat Daddy. We heard Fats Domino with the Fat Man. Changed gears a little bit with Eddie Arnold and the Cattle Call. And we end the set with the Beatles from 1965 and Dizzy Miss Lizzie. Well, it's time to take another look at the weather. Temperature's about 70 degrees right now. It's going to be a high of about, 79 or something. And some pretty nice skies, partly sunny. Very good day. Tonight, it's going to be mostly clear, a low around 58, some patchy fog by morning. Saturday, sunny with a high of 78. Saturday night is clear with a low around 54. Sunday is sunny with a high of 81. Sunday night's mostly clear, low of 57. And Monday for your work day is sunny, high near 86. There you go. 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
0: It's too

and brothers, this is Reverend Satchmo getting ready to beat out this mellow sermon for you. My text this evening is when the saints go marching in. Here come Brother Hickenbottom down the aisle with his trombone. Blow it, boy.

Okay, it's 9:39 right now, and this is the Friday Morning Mix on Royalton Community Radio. That was Boz Skaggs and Bonnie Raitt with Hell to Pay. Before that, we heard Bon Iver with Towers. Louis Armstrong and the All-Stars with The Saints Go Marching In. Connie Boswell from 1935 did Deep in a Dream. And we started to set off with the Count Basie Orchestra with Ella Fitzgerald and Joe Williams, the vocalists on Too Close for Comfort.

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I'll bring the tunes, you bring the existential dread. See you there!

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You're listening to the Friday Morning Mix here on Royalton Community Radio. And that was Eels with In My Dreams. Before that, we heard Conway Twitty with It's Only Make-Believe. Donovan, before that, did Hurdy Gurdy Man. We heard Buffalo Springfield for What It's Worth. And we started the whole set up with Billie Holiday and My First Impression of You. Well, that's all I've got time for today on Friday Morning Mix. I want to say thank you once again to Hoyt's Healing Hands, Crossroads Bar and Grill, I Care For You, Integrity Energy Solar Professionals, Dave Mascavita and Tom Wells, thank you, gentlemen, Scan VT, the South Royalton Market, the White River Valley Herald, and Vermont Law and Graduate School. Thank you all for your generous support. Appreciate it very, very much. Up next, we've got the Hackman coming in with Rudis Argentina, so be sure to stay tuned for that. And until we meet again, don't forget, take good care of each other. It's never been more important. Thank you so much for tuning in. Thank you so much for listening. Thank you so much for supporting Royalton Community Radio. Have a great day, a great weekend, and I'll see you Tuesday morning. Thanks for listening.

Lovely, lovely. Thank you so much, Bob, for a wonderful morning of music. Really appreciate that. Bob DiBartolo, everyone. Thank you. Yes. Bienvenidos al Jardín de los Presentes.

Buenos dias. Sorry, I'm piloting this ship blind here. The headphone situation in the studio is dire. Anyhow, yes, good morning. I am the Hackman, and you are listening to Rutas Argentinas here on WFER LP South Royalton. Thanks so much for joining us on our journey through the illustrious career of the one Luis Alberto Spinetta, El Flaco de Argentina. We have made it to, gosh, we're in the 80s now, aren't we? Yeah, 1986 or so, which is the year I was born, for all you keeping track out there. We just finished going through Spinetta's band, Spinetta Jade. They put out their last album and dissolved, and now we're back to his solo career with an album called Prive, which has something to do with being in private, and whether that is being a solo artist or what have you, that is to be seen. But I'll be featuring that album today. The first song is Al Fiel, Ella No Cambia Nada, and that means Bishop, she doesn't change anything. Una Sola Cosa, Ropa Violeta, Como Un Perro, Pobre Amor, Llámenlo. That's what you got in store for you on side one of Prive by Luis Alberto Spinetta. Thank you so much for listening to Rutas Argentinas here on Royalton Community Radio, and let's get going.

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1: Thank you, Sol. Yes, indeed. I am the Hackman, and this is Rutas Argentinas. You just heard side one of Prive by Luis Alberto Spinetta. Yeah, it was definitely released in the 80s. The sparkle is just everywhere. The last song on that was Pobre Amor, Llámenlo, Poor Love, Give Him a Call, like that. Before that, Como un Perro, Like a Dog, Ropa Violeta, Violet Clothes, Una Sola Cosa, Just One Thing, which apparently he wrote about and or partially with Charlie Garcia, though Charlie Garcia is not credited on that song. He'll come out in a minute. And then before that was Al Fiel Ella No Cambia Nada, Bishop, She Doesn't Change Anything. And apparently that was a reference to chess, that kind of bishop. I was worried they were getting married and he told the Catholic Church something. Anyway, so we're up next here with side two. And before we do that, I would like to thank the underwriters of this program for their support. So who supports this program and this radio station?
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1: Yes, thank you so much for reading that, and thank you to our underwriters for your support of this radio station and this program as well. So side two starts off with No Seas Fanática, don't be a fanatic. Then we go to La Mirada de Freud, Freud's Gaze, and then Patas de Rana, that's a fun one, Frog's Legs. After that, Ventiscas de Marzo, March Blizzards, La Pelicana y el Androide, The Pelican and the Android. Don't normally say that in Spanish a lot. And then it ends with a song which you may have actually heard before. Spinetta and Charlie Garcia got together in the mid-80s to try to see what kind of sparks would fly. And apparently they didn't fly very well because they had very different lifestyles. Charlie Garcia was just a wild dude, and Spinetta like had a family and, you know, wanted to spend time with them and stuff, you know, all the reasonable stuff. But Charlie Garcia is just a nut, and we'll get to him and explore his ridiculous career at some point once we get through Spinetta. So yeah, that last song is Rezo Por Vos. It's an excellent song, and I expect that you will agree. I guess without further ado, we might as well get back into it. Thanks so much for listening to Rutas Argentinas on Royalton Community Radio. And here comes Spinetta with No Seas Fanática.

So that was it. Rezo por vos, the last song there on Prive by Luis Alberto Spinetta. And I can't leave you hanging on that. I got to play the Charlie Garcia version of that because I'm sorry to say it's superior. This is on Parte de la Religión, released a year later. Rezo por vos.

0: So that was it. You made it through Spinetta's 1986 album, Prive, which, to be honest, was not my favorite. I thought towards the end there might have been the highlight, La Pelicana y el Androide, and couldn't leave you hanging with a only okay version of Rezo por Vos. They played that live a lot around that time, and it was totally excellent. So we got a little bit of time left here, and by direct request, and when I say direct, I mean right here in the studio style request.
1: From me.
0: Yep. What are we going to hear? Or what is this the Requiem to? What's going on?
1: We're going to hear the Requiem for Evita.
0: Yes. Into everybody's favorite song from this musical.
1: Don't Cry for Me, Argentina.
0: That's going to be the one. Thank you so much for listening to Rutas Argentinas. Just a reminder, lots of good music coming up over the weekends. You're listening live this Saturday, July 11th, Sharon Music Festival. Yep. That's 11 to 7 on the Sharon Green. Then next weekend, the co-op party on Saturday, July, it looks like an 18th, from 5 to 7. And then the following weekend, July 25th, at Star Mountain Events, Soggy Po' Boys. So lots of music coming up, including Don't Cry For Me, Argentina. Thank you so much for listening here. I am the Hackman, joined by my son, Mr. Sol Antonio. Thanks a lot for joining me today. And we leave you with this, suggesting Don't Cry For Me, Argentina.

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3: Next on What's the Frequency, Kenneth? Suddenly, it's the 1950s again.
4: We wear short shorts.
3: Trump warning of a communist menace.
5: The Communist Party is made up of illegal immigrants, criminals, and everybody that doesn't want to work. Communism is a loser. It always was, and it is right now. It's a big loser. Look at the people that are promoting it.
3: As Democrats for the midterms.
5: They are not the people you're going to follow.
3: For the record, whatever you think of democratic socialists, they're not communists. They weren't communists in the 50s, and they're not communists now. A Reuters news photo, not from the 50s, but the 4th of July, showing a train car full of white nationalists. White masks on the DC Metro rail, with a young black woman alone in her seat. Look in her eyes that can't be conveyed on the radio. But if you can remember Rosa Parks on the bus, or that young black girl being escorted into a white school in the 50s, with a menacing crowd all around, well, then you know what that Reuters photo looked like.

0: The white nationalists were on their way to march in the July 4th celebrations in 2026.
1: I had a hammer, hot hammer in the morning.
0: Interior Secretary Burgum's response was classic both sides whataboutism.
1: Hammer out danger, hot hammer out a warning.
2: Are you concerned about this?
3: Well, I think we obviously, when we're celebrating America, we've had an incredible celebration, and we've got, this is a kickoff of a celebration year, but we know from our very founding that this was something that divided our nation. 5 years after those brave patriots signed the Declaration of Independence, we fought in the bloodiest war America's ever fought, the Civil War, and it's, you know, our nation survived thanks to the courage and leadership of Abraham Lincoln and led us on a way. As we continue to move forward as a country, we can be an exceptional nation because our ideals are exceptional, that all men are created equal.
2: Do you condemn this group and what they were doing, and most importantly, what they stand for?
3: Well, I think that what they stand for is nothing that I could possibly agree with, but one of the foundational principles of the United States, which makes democracy messy, is free speech. And there are plenty of things that I see that I might personally find offensive, irreprehensible.
0: Burgum even managed to work in communists running in the midterms in there for an audience of one.
3: I mean, we're a country where someone can run and be elected saying that they're a communist, but yet this is what our nation has stood against and fought for, because we're about life and liberty. We're not about death and tyranny.

0: No new revelations. But Politico reported new allegations that Plattner raped a woman 5 years ago, and the woman spoke with CNN.
1: Heavily intoxicated. Like, and that blank stare was kind of like a photographic memory that I still have of that night, and his that was me recognizing what the situation was.
0: Plattner denied it, but said the kind of thing you say when you want to assess the damage before deciding what you want to do next.
2: So, regardless of the inaccuracy of the reporting, but mindful of the political reality it will inflict, we are taking the time to reflect on the best path forward for the state that I love, the people that I love, the movement I belong to, and the goal of defeating Susan Collins.
3: We are suspending campaign operations.
0: Plattner did withdraw, but again denied the rape accusation, and he claimed he was forced out by the establishment in media and politics.
3: A corporate media system and the political establishment got to act as judge, jury, and executioner.
0: This set up the next fight, choosing the new Democratic nominee to run against Republican incumbent Senator Susan Collins. Someone who would not be accused of being the backroom pick of party bosses. A possibility that Plattner himself raised.
3: It needs to be reflecting the will and the values of the people that built this movement, the people that showed up on June 9th. People in D.C. need to stay in D.C.
0: You may want to note that some of Plattner's strongest backers said he should leave the race, including Bernie Sanders. Democrats seem also intent on having that fight over Israel here and now. Veteran Democrat and possible candidate in 28, Rahm Emanuel, may have guaranteed it by scheduling a speech in Israel about Israel, and not just limiting his criticism to Bibi and his governing coalition. He's been previewing parts of it piecemeal, like in this interview with The Economist.
4: I do not believe this is both in the interest of the state of Israel, interest in a Jewish democratic state of Israel. That you have people running around the West Bank, setting homes on fire. Destroying farmland for the Palestinian people, with the government being complicit by being complacent. I don't support that. And it's not in America's interest. And we won't. You want to do that? You're going to pay full price for that. I can't get you on. Listen. Let's just take this thing. The prime minister in the last 3 years has lost Europe. Lost the America. And you picked up Somaliland. How's that trade? Your academics and leaders and the scientists can't go anywhere. They can't participate in international conferences. Your cultural institutions and artists can't participate. You're isolated. Are you secure strategically?

0: Syria is not what it was before. Gaza is different. Lebanon is different. You could argue Iran's different. Yeah, you're more strategically secure in 78 years than you've ever been. And you're more politically isolated than you've ever been. And that is no Winston Churchill, Mr. Prime Minister.
1: On July 8th, Rahm Emanuel delivered the speech at Tel Aviv University.
2: Your military is a hammer, such that to the Prime Minister Netanyahu, every security challenge is a nail. What we need now is an Israel that is not naive, but is also not blind to possibility. An Israel that will work with Arab partners and Palestinian partners alike in a 23-state solution with Palestinian self-determination, and Israel's security is the only way forward.
1: Even before he delivered a word of the actual speech, you don't need to be a pundit to guarantee three things. He'd be criticized for not going far enough. He'd be criticized for going too far. And it would put a laser focus on the split between traditional Democrats, who take donations from AIPAC, and Democratic Socialists, who range from ending military aid to Israel to ending support for Israel as a Jewish state.
3: It's your voice, your vote, and a surprising announcement for many today. Senate candidate Mallory McMorrow says she is dropping out of the Democratic race for U.S. Senate, leaving just two in the race for the primary.
1: That's part of the equation in the Senate race in Michigan.
4: Whoever wins this primary on August 4th will have my full support.
1: Where Mallory McMorrow's withdrawal makes the party primary in August a clear choice between a traditional Democrat and a progressive. With Israel, one of the things they don't agree on.
5: The latest polls released before McMorrow dropped out indicated she was running a distant third behind former Wayne County Health Chief Abdul El Sayed and suburban Detroit Congresswoman Haley Stevens.
6: Chuck Schumer desperately wants one of us to be the next senator, and it's not me. So if you want your politics dictated to you by AIPAC or Chuck Schumer, then I'm not your guy.
7: I'm not trying to go viral or get a good tweet out, all right? If you check the facts, the claims that my opponent has made about eradicating medical debt are untrue. If that's all you got to run on, Abdul, well, then good for you.
8: Press record and have instruments around.
1: President Trump was off to the latest NATO summit.
8: Press record and have instruments around you.
1: To deliver his complaints about the alliance face to face, especially that NATO didn't join the war on Iran. Trump's steady drumbeat prompted former NATO Secretary General Rasmussen to warn back in April that it's time to rethink the alliance, because Trump seems to be friendlier to Putin than to Canada, Denmark, and Greenland.
9: I consider it the worst challenge for NATO during the history. A very successful alliance. So I think we in Europe should conclude we have to be able to stand on our own feet. So we should strengthen our defense. Build on a coalition of the willing that could build a strong European pillar within NATO. We need a more European NATO.
1: Recent days, DefSec Hegseth stepped up the trash talk of NATO.
10: For too long, NATO has been a paper tiger and a one-way street.

And that's what the Hague Summit is all about. That's what defense spending commitments are all about. Transforming NATO back into a real military alliance. You're estranged to her disease. What's to be and not be seen? Hold her breath. That's focused on hard power and real deterrence. A NATO 3.0, modeled on the NATO 1.0 that won the Cold War, with our allies actually taking the lead in Europe's conventional

0: And that's what NATO was always supposed to be and what its framers like President Eisenhower always expected. Europe was not supposed to be a dependency of the United States.
1: Some reports suggest Marco Rubio was part of a group that stopped Hegseth's plan, at least for now. The current NATO Secretary General, Mark Rutte, handles Trump by trying to jolly him along. Calling him daddy. And reportedly showed up at the White House recently with a show and tell. How NATO partners are now contributing more than $1 trillion. And that despite Trump's complaint that NATO was disloyal, more than 5,000 U.S. military flights took off from NATO airfields. Rutte is still talking up the alliance now.
2: Well, let me say that I had a good visit last week with President Trump. And we discussed the staggering increase in defense spending by Europeans and Canadians. Of course, this is because of Putin and Russia and Ukraine, but also because he, President Trump, has been extremely forceful encouraging us to do this. You could argue that he is the first president of the U.S. since Eisenhower who was able to come to this situation where the Europeans and the Canadians will spend the same as the Americans.

0: In the run-up to the summit, Trump seemed to suggest the only reason he was going was because it was in Turkey. Hosted by Erdogan. One of his favorite strongmen.
1: Are further troop drawdowns in Europe likely? And are you satisfied with the progress that NATO allies have made?
2: Well, we're going to see. I was very disappointed with NATO.

0: And frankly, if it weren't held in Turkey, we're... My friend happens to be a very strong leader. A very strong person. It's possible that I wouldn't have attended. I felt I had to attend. Because of the fact that, you know, I know he's gone all out. It was a big thing to have NATO come to Turkey or any place else. It's a big thing. But we weren't treated well. Because we did something in Iran, we don't need anybody's help. I didn't even want the help. But before I asked, they said they wouldn't be there. And we've invested trillions of dollars in NATO.
1: A flare-up in the war with Iran overshadowed the NATO summit. But there was a note of levity when Trump asked Ukraine's President Zelensky if he'd be willing to go meet with Putin in Moscow.
0: I don't know that he'd go to Moscow. Maybe he would. Would you go to Moscow?
2: It's difficult. There are a lot of Ukrainian drones there. That's right. It's dangerous. It's dangerous.
1: You may recall that Zelensky had a previous career in combat.

0: Trump flew to the NATO summit in Turkey on his new Air Force One. His first transatlantic flight on it. Just a week after its official flight debut.
1: This will be the first flight of what I think is maybe the greatest commercial plane ever built. I said to Boeing, what's the best one? They said, this is the best plane ever built.
0: President Trump took his first flight on the new Air Force One to North Dakota.
1: But this is the first flight. We're going to the Teddy Roosevelt Presidential Library opening, and that'll be very good. That'll be a lot of fun.
0: A flight that will probably land in the history books for hypocrisy.
2: Then I saw what you did and what a magnificent library you built. It's really a library, it's a museum, it's a center, and it's a great tribute. And I said, let's take it from the Roosevelt.
0: You don't need to remember much about Teddy Roosevelt beyond his nickname, the Trust Buster. For his aggressive use of antitrust laws to break up monopolies that concentrated money and power in the hands of a few.

0: Trump seemed blissfully unaware of this as he toured the museum.
1: Having a good time?
2: Are you?
1: I love it. I think it's great.
0: Never mind Trump's $1 to $2 billion plus, reported in his latest financials from Bitcoins, meme coins, and assorted cryptocurrency cryptocracy. And mergers and acquisitions, and slimmed on regulations for friendly moguls. In search of bigger and better mergers.

0: Trump flew to the dedication of the Teddy Roosevelt, the Trust Buster Presidential Library, on an Air Force One that was a $400 million gift from Qatar. Hardened and secured with another $400 million in taxpayer dollars, an Air Force One he plans to take with him when he leaves office. For display at his presidential library.
1: But I think, you know, to be honest with you, I'm excited about the first one. Something nobody's ever seen anything like it. Even you people with all your experience and all of your talents. You will never see anything like this.

0: And there's a lot to see on this plane. From the original luxuries installed by the Qatari royals, and the plush carpets and lie-down seats, to the presidential seal on the seat belts. And a very Trumpy touch, what appears to be a bookshelf with pretend books, books with generic titles like Library and Art.
1: Hello, I'm Dan Rather, and you're listening to What's the Frequency, Kenneth? With musical host Paul Fisher in New York City.
0: Reporters certainly noticed it when Trump flew home from the NATO summit on the old Air Force One, prompting more questions about whether the new one is ready for prime time in terms of security upgrades.

0: An urgent and historic mission is underway to save an aging space telescope. NASA says its Swift Observatory telescope is falling back to Earth faster than
1: expected. A 4th of July rocket from NASA. Well, it was actually the 3rd of July. Anyway, a mission to rescue the aging Swift Space Telescope that's falling out of orbit. The Swift Observatory was launched in 2004 to track star explosions and gamma ray bursts, acting as a spotter for other astronomy instruments to focus on. To save it, NASA flew a modified L-1011 jet from the Marshall Islands, and at 40,000 feet, it launched a rocket from the underbelly of the plane, a rocket carrying Link. A Catalyst Technologies spacecraft with robotic arms that will latch onto the falling telescope and, if things go as planned, slowly lift it back into stable orbit between now and September. The same technology might be used to rescue the Hubble Space Telescope, which is also losing orbit faster than expected for the same reason as Swift was: heavier drag due to solar flares.
2: Different providers that can do things inexpensively, and we can experiment. So we have a telescope or a scientific instrument that's in some degree of distress right now, and for a very low cost, we can experiment with industry to launch a mission to rendezvous with it. Doc. Boost it. And give it a new lease on life. Now, it's very early in the mission. As you said, it's only been a couple days. We're still establishing comms with it, and it's also very experimental, so I wouldn't have expected it to come out of the gate and be perfect, but we'll learn more in the days ahead, and if it works, this gives us options for Hubble and other scientific instruments.
3: And it's about a $30 million price tag, which for NASA is affordable, or certainly lower cost than many of the other projects.
2: Of course,
3: right?
2: I mean, you think about something like now James Webb, it wouldn't be applicable to because it's based out at a Lagrange point. But I mean, that was an extremely expensive multi-billion dollar, almost a multi-decade mission. Now, instead of replacing it with another multi-billion dollar mission, if you could launch something for $30 million to go up and enhance it, you know, give it a new lease on life, that's money worth spent. Now, again, you wouldn't do it with James Webb, but this is a good example of a mission where you could test out the capability, and who knows the value it'll have in years ahead.

0: I guess it's official now. There's no such thing as a Trump appointee who's non-controversial. Not even Trump's pick to oversee his UFO science advisory panel to assess the national security risks posed by UFOs. Whatever they are and wherever they come from. Trump's head of the science team is Avi Loeb, a Harvard professor and astronomer. He spent a lot of time researching black holes and galaxy formation. Got famous and controversial when he suggested that a passing space object might be alien tech. When most other researchers said it was just a passing space object.
1: As soon as it was discovered, it was obvious that this object is quite large. And that was July 1st, 2025. And my wife wanted us to go on vacation, but I realized that I have to write a paper, so I didn't really enjoy the beach much. I estimated the size has to be of all the Manhattan Island if the brightness stems from the reflection of the object. Turns out that there is a lower limit on its size, which is about 5 kilometers. The mass is at least 30 billion tons. Based on the fact that it maintains course so far, despite the fact that it's losing 150 kilograms per second. This is a big object. It's a million times more massive than the first interstellar object discovered 8 years ago. And the question is, why haven't we found millions of smaller objects before we find this giant one? On top of that, it looks as if it came along the plane of the planets around the sun. The chance of that happening at random is 1 in 500. And the question arises as to whether this trajectory was planned as part of a reconnaissance mission. Because it's coming very close to Mars, Venus, and Jupiter. Unusually close. For that, you need to arrange a special timing so that it will be at the right time at the right place.
0: Ever since, Avi Loeb is regarded by many as someone who belongs in an episode of Fringe with Walternit and Folivia. It didn't help that Loeb picked some UFO activists for his team. Including a Rear Admiral, who says the government has evidence of non-human intelligence controlling UFOs and has recovered crashed UFOs.

It's puzzling that Trump is so interested in UFOs. Getting DefSec Pete Hegseth to time-release batches of UFO files and baffling videos, but with no explanation for them.

sure it could be a look over there, not over here Trump diversion. But it seems there are a lot of MAGA Trump Republicans on the House committee looking into UFOs.

Maybe that's not so strange. They're already inclined toward deep state conspiracies run by men in black. Working for murky government agencies. Just the kind of people who were always after Mulder and Scully, not to mention that in the X-Files, FEMA was the key player in the alien takeover plan.

Anyway, you may want to know that Avi Loeb's UFO team will report to a panel working under Trump's Director of National Intelligence, acting DNI Bill Pulte. Yes, him.

0: the same way that Trump's obsession with losing in 2020 and trying to prove he didn't now involves hundreds of FBI analysts working overtime to satisfy that obsession instead of analyzing intel on these threats to the homeland. The DC federal prosecutor Jeanine Pirro has charged a former Olympian with a felony to support Trump's claim that it was vandals. Not a no-bid contractor with massive cost overruns.
1: We are the Village Green Preservation Society. God save the
0: that caused an algae bloom and a peeling paint problem.
1: We are the Desperate Dan Appreciation Society. God save strawberry jam.
0: In the great reflecting pool.
1: Serving the old ways from being abused.
0: The vandalism theory and charges led a reporter to question Pirro's case.
2: Was this part of the pool specifically? Was the sealant already partially removed? Did he rip it back? Can you just describe in detail? Because he maintains that it looks the same as it did before he arrived. That's his.
3: You know, I'm not going to get into the evidence.
1: God save the George Cross and all those who were wanted him.
3: But what I told you is what our witnesses saw and experienced. There was an effort, a violent effort.
1: We are the Sherlock Holmes, English-speaking vernacular. Help save
3: to rip up the sealant from the bottom of the pool.
1: We are the office block, persecution affinity.
3: And irrespective of whether or not, you know, we think that, you know, there is some situation that preceded it, we can state and prove beyond a reasonable doubt. That he caused damage, and that damage is over $1,000. With an expert, come to the trial.
1: We are the Desperate Dan Appreciation Society. God save.
3: You can. We will hear all that at the trial.
2: Or is it just his bare hands?
3: Right now, we believe it's his bare hands, both hands.
2: Do you believe that it was probably damaged before, or do you believe that he?
3: Oh, he damaged it.
2: He damaged this pool.
1: God save the Village Green.
2: All these videos on him.
3: Well, good. I'm glad you got that evidence. Come on in the grand jury. You can testify. Next.
0: That's what a Trump-appointed prosecutor sounds like. This is what a prosecutor targeted by Trump sounds like.
4: These days, I say goodbye without opening my mouth. I just stare into the distance till you fix.
0: Jack Smith.
5: Problems right today, besides the retribution prosecutions, is that the Justice Department can't do its job, right? If you go to court,
6: explain that.
5: Well, if you go to court and the judges don't trust you, you can't do the basic things that you need to do to represent the American people in court. And we have seen judges across the country say they can't trust prosecutors anymore.
4: Like a perp frozen in your headlights, you forgot to run.
5: And that has such a cascading effect on any sort of case. And, you know, I can't count how many opinions, but one opinion like that in my career would have been seismic.
4: My ears are growing frighteningly loud. I'm too tired.
5: People would not know what to do if a court said, you know, trust that's been built over generations has been lost in days, right? And that's happening every day. And so regardless of what you think politically, they're just not effective at doing their job anymore. They've jettisoned expertise, right? And so we have a situation where we've got rid of people who know how to protect our national security, and we think that that's somehow not going to have an effect on our national security. You know, an example I can give you, Brian Driscoll. This is a guy, career agent, you know, mob investigator, SWAT team, hostage rescue, served overseas, Medal of Valor, bravery medals, all these things, and an expert in counterintelligence. They got rid of him because he stood up for agents who were being targeted improperly. You can't tell me, you cannot tell me our country is as safe as it was when people like that are being let go and fired for no reason.

0: Anyway, not to put too fine a point on it, it's easy to shift focus to the next Trump move that's not normal. Like calling FIFA to review the red card that would have kept a star player on the U.S. soccer team from competing in the game against Belgium. And FIFA did reinstate it. That and maybe other things took attention away from Interior Secretary Burgum pushing the vandalism conspiracy about the reflecting pool repair.
1: As we spoke about a month ago, and the $16 million no-bid contract to renovate the reflecting pool was something you called fantastic, and you certainly defended the expediting contract in order to try to get it fixed in time for July 4th. Now, of course, chunks of paint are peeling off the floor. The algae has returned. What went wrong?
2: Well, the algae is all gone. I mean, that was a momentary thing as it was being refilled. There was algae in the pipes, but the new technology, the nanobubblers that have been installed, if you go down there today and look at it. It is completely clean and clear, and so for the first time, there's actual a solution that involves making sure that we've got an algae-free pond. Sweet surrender on the cute side. It keeps being reported that this was paint. It was not paint. This was an industrial liner that was put into the pool. Shadow the cargoes, I'll take you one time. Very first time, multiple layers fixing 2.5 miles of expansion.
1: But it peeled off. Why did that happen? Do you
2: know? It didn't peel off. There was vandalism. Friends kisses in the darkened doorway. And there was box cutters. Going out a while and cold. The policeman shines a light on my shoulder. There have been 7 arrests. There was people literally trying to destroy part of a monument. The reflecting pool is not just a pool on the mall. It is part of the Lincoln Memorial. And if anybody says that they're going to go and vandalize that, it's no different than if someone was throwing paint.
1: And you're 100% sure that what happened. Up comes a coaster, fast and silent in the night. With the liner. Over my shoulder, all you can see are the was vandalism. You can prove it.
2: Oh yeah, absolutely can. And we as we drain it, we've got all the photographs. You can see. I mean, there's no possible way.
1: The photographs of a person or people cutting a 300 or 350 foot gash in the bottom of the reflecting pool.
2: Dana, I'm not sure why you and others in the media think that you want to keep trying to question whether or not. Think this is an industrial liner. Every farmer and rancher in America that's had their pickup liner lined by this sprayed-on liner knows that you literally, it would never just like peel off or fall off. This is like a strong material,
1: yeah.
2: And it's the size of 8 football fields. And the only way you can end up with actual slices in one spot and not the other is that someone physically cut it. She can see him on the jetty that he's been there. And so the pool itself, it's not leaking. It was leaking 45,000 gallons a day. It's finally been fixed by President Trump. And the American flag blue is working perfectly.
0: But here's the point why it matters. Let's go down to the wall. Said the new repairs to the reflecting pool will go to the same no-bid contractor that did the job up to now.

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What's the frequency, Paul? I'm Paul Fisher.

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I'm Chris Ekstrand, and this is Northern Lights, 2 hours of music from the Northern Latitudes. Thanks for hanging in there while I was missing last week, and we'll have a good show, I'm quite sure. Here, let me get the volume. It was almost as explosive as that Jimi Hendrix piece from the Dooryard Boys of our national anthem. All right, let's see. I'm going to take a moment to thank some of the underwriters and sponsors of Royalton Community Radio, such as Tom Wells. 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And if you'd like to become one yourself, head on over to the website where you could contact us and find out how to become a sponsor or an underwriter, and be reaching out to your friends and neighbors over the local airwaves as well as the internet. All right, we're going to jump in. I can see since I was gone, there's a little bit of tomfoolery with the equipment, but we're going to hope that it all works out. So if there's a pause somewhere, just hang tight and we'll get things back in order, hopefully. We're going to start off with a piece off of this for terrific album, The Great Danes in Ireland. That's an accordion and banjo duo. And we're going to listen to The Independence and The Irish Boy. Stay tuned for plenty more to come.

A time there was when all these hills were crowned with virgin timber, farther than the eagle's eye could see. From rugged mountain passes to big lakes' rocky shorelines, the icy waters tumbled wild and free. And roaming bands of Iroquois passed through to hunt the whitetail and camped along the rivers for a time. But wary, ever watchful for the spirit of the forest, the catamount, the eastern mountain lion,

The settlers were a hardy lot, decided and determined to tame the wilderness and make a home. And they pushed aside the red man, the wolves and other varmints, and cleared the land to claim it for their own. And the Catamount retreated with the decimated forest to shun the irksome company of man, and his kingdom was diminished, but his reputation flourished, for he lived among the legends of the land.

The history books will tell you it was 1881, the year Vermont's last catamount was shot. But the country folk know better, and the evidence is strong. They've been holed up in the mountains, like as not. Now, my neighbor still remembers from his childhood long ago, when the panther stole away his favorite lamb, and an old farm lady swears she saw a mother and two cubs, not 20 years ago, down by the river bend. Now the hillside farms are failing and the trees are growing back as the land reverts to forest, green and tall, and the habitat is ready for the catamount's return, if he ever truly disappeared

piece there from Ranarim de Twa Koning Dotarna, the king's daughters. Long strung together word there. A piece. There were two young girls seeking work at the queen's court, and they were entrusted with the task of completing the tapestry of life, which the queen herself had been unable to do because she was grieving for her two daughters, who had disappeared as toddlers and had never returned. And when the girls finished the weaving, the queen understood who they really were. I would say they were her daughters. That's what I take from that. Before that, from Leverett, such a good group, a fiddler. I should be telling you these names, I guess, of everybody, but I just once I flip the page, I can't remember what their names are. Anyway, fiddler, button accordion and a squeeze box of some sort, like a concertina or something in that piece. And the set of tunes were called Rain on the Woodpile and Terminus. And boy, have we had rain on the woodpile, even though I've got my fancy tarp set up. There are just times where it's just, oh my gosh, we've been having rain. Anyway, good set of tunes there from then. Banjo Dan, Vermont's own Banjo Dan, with the catamount is back. A little early history there, Vermont. And if you ask me, no, the catamounts did not survive. The last catamount in Vermont recorded was shot in Barnard in 1881. And I do not see how there could have be anywhere with enough of a breeding population that the original mountain lion of Vermont could still be in existence. But it's interesting to think about, and I don't doubt that people have seen mountain lions. They're just not related to the ones that were here back in the late 1800s. I don't think so. I could be wrong. Francois Marie Girard with Le Flambeau de Grey d'Oiseau, I think. I think it was about a ship, and the flambeau, I think, is torches on it and heading to Wisconsin or something. Somebody who's better at French could maybe let us know what was going on there. And the Great Danes, the Independence and the Irish Boy. I hope you enjoyed the opening set here today of Northern Lights. If you're listening on a Sunday, you could stay tuned at 7 o'clock. It's the rebroadcast of Backroads, Bluegrass, and Beyond with Ralph Molinario. Always great. And if you're listening to the rebroadcast of this show on Friday from 1 to 3, you could catch One Planet Groove. It's the rebroadcast of that show from 3 to 5, I believe. So always groovy. So much to listen to here on Royalton Community Radio. Head over to the website and check out all the programming that you could be listening to. Okay, what do we got next? Oh, so we've got a piece here from, I'll say this wrong, Mes Souliers Sont Rouges, My Shoes Are Red, is that the name of the band? And it's called La Barbière. I think it's about the barber. It may be a woman barber. I did find some translation of the lyrics when they didn't really make a lot of sense, the ones I was reading, but I got this sense that maybe there was a lot of double entendre involved in the song, but I could be wrong. But we're going to listen to it right now. Alrighty, here we go.

from Finland there that was Vartana. And did I just not write it down? I can't believe that. Vartana with a piece called Lapianen, or something like that. And don't worry, don't carry stones in your knapsack. Now it is time to rejoice and have fun. When you get old, you won't be able to do it anymore. That's the basic idea of that song. But, you can still have a good time with a bunch of knapsacks, a knapsack full of rocks when you're old. Yeah, why not? And before that, John Doyle. Iloado? I don't know how to say that. And I'm not even going to try to read this. I think that was some Hungarian music with a bunch of jaw harp in there. John Doyle and Mick McCauley with a piece called It's Sunrise. And some good advice in there. Time to wake up. And we started that all off with Mes Souliers Sont Rouges with La Barbiere. Good one there. I like that one. Have you thought of becoming a member of Royalton Community Radio? It's not hard to do. You head over to the website at WFVR.org and you click on donate. And for the suggested amount of $25, you become a member for an entire year. Yeah. And you're helping to support this all-volunteer radio station right here in South Royalton, right along the beautiful White River. And we really appreciate it. If you'd prefer to send a check, you could do that to Royalton Community Radio, P.O. Box 281, South Royalton, Vermont, 05068. And it all goes to helping to keep the radio station running. And while you're over there thinking about becoming a member, check out the website. There's all kinds of things you could find out. You could read about programmers here at the station. You could use the replay function in order to listen to a show that you may have missed or try one you've never listened to before. You can look at the schedule so you know when things are coming up and find out about live music in the area too. All kinds of stuff. So I recommend checking that out. Okay. We're just going to get back into the music now with Spires and Bowden with a piece called Monkey Cokey. So let's get that all set up and we'll take a listen to that and we'll talk again in a little while.

Oh, great set of tunes there from Laura Risk, Nicholas Williams, and Rachel Coyne. Stéphane Landré et Le Frère Pigeon. I'm not sure. And Spires and Bowden with Monkey Cokey. I realize, I'm like, oh, I must be in the mood for that kind of music today because I already played something kind of similar, but that's all right. And I think that brings us up to where we are now. And I'm going to what? Oh, I'm going to mention a few things. And one of them being, let me get this. I can read it right in front of me. Second Annual Sharon Music Festival presented by Malfunks Music Productions and the Sharon Congregational Church, Seven Stars Art Center, and Sharon Connects. Saturday, July 11th, 11 a.m. to 7:30 p.m., featuring the music of Fez Silk, Nate Mott, Otter Creek, a bluegrass from a band from Burlington, The Sleepy Weasels, I know a couple Sleepy Weasels, Sondindo Malmaze, and Rick Reddington and Tough Love, catering by Sweet Lena's Eats and Treats. K&P Jamaican Catering, Sawyer's Lemonade, and Brockle Bank Craft Brewing. This is a free, family-friendly, fun event for all, brought to you by the Sharon community on the green in Sharon, Route 40, Vermont, Route 132, it says. Parking at the Park and Ride and the Sharon School. So there's parking, and it's there on the green, and you might enjoy it. Yeah, sounds like a pretty good time. I am also going to thank by name again some of the underwriters and sponsors of Royalton Community Radio as well as Northern Lights. I'm going to thank Tom Wells and the South Royalton Market, Dave Mascavita, the Norwich Bookstore, Strategic Data Flows, Murphy Builders, of Tim Murphy of Murphy Builders, Barb Extrand, and Hank Brummer, the Tunbridge General Store, and Stratford Organic Creamery. And yes, thanks to all of the underwriters and sponsors of Royalton Community Radio. We really appreciate them. If you'd like to become one, go find out how you can do that at the website. You can contact us. And if you happen to be in one of these businesses or meet up with one of these people, maybe if you think of it, you could thank them for supporting the station. Sorry, I have a little bit of a gravelly voice this afternoon. It's I think it's just been, excuse me, the pollen in the air. Or maybe I haven't really talked to anybody very much for a few days. It could be that, too. All right. Well, we just have passed July 4th. It was kind of a surreal time in our nation right now. And but we've made it at least through that initial phase of what's going on. And but in honor of those who maybe have not thrived here in the United States for various reasons. I'll play a little bit of music in that vein today, and one of them is going to be this piece from Willie Dunn, I Pity the Country. So we're going to take a listen to that right now.

thrives on hate. Small are the lies of cheats and of liars, of bigoted news press, fascist town crier. Deception annoys me, deception destroys me. The Bill of Rights froze me, in jails they all know me. Frustrated are churchmen, the saving of soul men.

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3: Yeah.

Quatzikok, Mazaklan, Manitou, Megantic. 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Saskatchewan, Shipshaw, Matawan, Windigo. Kamouraska, Temiskaming, Kopan, Chibougamau.

some music there from Belgium. That was the group Lace with Le Grand Vent. Does that mean the big wind? Doogie McLean with The Slave's Lament. Chloe St. Marie with Meshepan Nitasanan, which translates to, well, Nitasanan means our land, and the Meshepan put together there means when our land was bigger. And I'm sure that you recognized so many name places in the continents here. And Vessen with Mott Stroms from their album Vogar. Vogar? Maybe that's how you pronounce that? Means waves, anyway. Hope you enjoyed all of those. And if you're listening to this show live on Sunday, July 5th, stay tuned, because at 7 o'clock it will be the rebroadcast of Backroads Bluegrass and Beyond with Ralph Molinario. Self-explanatory title to the show, and there will be plenty of bluegrass. And you could stay tuned after that show. You could listen to Sunday Night Flashback with Boomer, all music played on turntables. I haven't been bringing my records in lately. I just haven't. I have to get back to playing some of my old records. And let's see what else. 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It will be groovy, and you will enjoy it. Okay, what is up next? Oh, sweet little tune here from Benoit Schreier Lefebvre. I can't pronounce his name. Cabin Waltz.

from Haugard and Hoyrup there, Middag I Haven, which I think means supper in the garden. Sounds like a good plan. The North Sea Gas with The Rigs Awry in beautiful July. I'm sure we'll hear another version of that song later this month. And we started off there with Benoit with the Cabin Waltz. I hope you enjoyed all of those. And maybe you're thinking of becoming a member. 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Click on Donate. 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Box 281, South Royalton, Vermont, 05068. And we'd appreciate your support. 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Maybe tell your friends. 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Check out the other programming that you could be listening to. So much good stuff to listen to here on Royalton Community Radio. A nice variety, and it will keep you entertained for sure and informed. Some of it's informational even. Oh my gosh! Okay, well we're gonna keep going here to fit in what we can at the end. We're gonna listen to a piece here from Corinne Polwart. We listened to something to her when I was here not last week. I missed last week, but it was for a good cause, and I hope you survived okay. And we're gonna listen to this one, "Lark in the Clear Air," as always, a beautiful piece from Corinne Polwart.

Yeah, I don't know what happened there. Hold on a second. I'll get this straightened out. I don't know what's going on. Let's see. It will be good. It will be worth waiting for. And let's see. Here, oh, it will be worth it. It's a very, very sweet song. I'm just being me over here, messing things up. All right, let's try that again.

We're listening to a piece from Owen Marshall, Flannery's Dream and the New Mown Meadow. We're going to go out with some music from Ali Moeller and Ali Bain, the Full Rigged Ship and the New Rigged Ship. Make sure you come back again next week for more music from the Northern Latitudes here on Royalton Community Radio. Thanks for tuning in today. And talk to you soon.

0: Good morning. If you're listening to this live, bless you, because it is a beautiful Sunday morning. I am the Hackman. This is One Planet Groove on WFER LP South Royalton 96.5 FM on the radio. 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Thank you so much for joining me. This is an exciting time. It's the summer, and everyone knows that summer in Vermont, it just doesn't get any better. And part of the reason for that is because we are surrounded by such beautiful scenery and all the mountains and trees and berries. Yeah, that we got, and peaches. Don't forget the peaches. We've got that going for us. But what I'm referring to is all the artists and all the music. Every weekend you look around here and there is live music to be seen, and there are some great musicians around here. And so today, One Planet Groove's theme is how this one planet has brought all of these cultural influences and the diaspora of all humanity really is converging on the town of Sharon, Vermont, on July 11th. That is next week, next Saturday. The second annual Sharon Music Festival is going down. And today I thought we'd do a little preview, a little run through of what you might expect from the show. The show does include the sounds of Fez Silk and Nate Mott on the, what are we going to call that? The Rotunda stage? No. The middle stage.
1: What do you call that thing?
0: Yeah. And then we have Otter Creek, Bluegrass from Burlington, The Sleepy Weasels, Sonita Mamais, and closing it all down, Rick Reddington and Tough Love. So what I thought we'd do today is we'd go through just as if the show was going on. And so it's going to bounce back stage to stage, and Fez Silk and Nate Mott, they're gonna keep us entertained and chilled out and on our toes while the main stage gets set for the next artist. So fortunately, Bela Fleck and Chick Corea are starting us off this morning with the Otter Creek incident, because we had one of those for the music festival. And indeed, Otter Creek will be the opener on the main stage, coming on maybe even by 11 a.m. If we're ready for them by then. So we're going to start here with a little live track they did live at the Gamut from 2023. They do Red Fox into Little Maggie and throw some Honeysuckle and Show Me the Door in there. So I hope you enjoy our preview here. Might have a special guest so you don't have to just listen to my voice. So really thankful for that. But before we get into that, I do want to thank our underwriters that make this show possible: Dave Mascavita, Halville Farm, Strategic Data Flows, I Care For You, Robin Reynolds, Co-op Food Stores, Luna Blue Farm, and Hoyt's Healing Hands. Thank you for your support, the show, and this radio station. Without further ado, Otter Creek, live from the Gamut. We'll be hearing them live from the Sharon Town Green or the Sharon Community Center, whatever you want to call it, on Saturday, July 11th. Here we go.

0: That was a couple tracks from Otter Creek, who we just heard Take Your Shoes Off, Moses, and before that, You're Still on My Mind. And previous to that, we heard them play a set live at the Gamut. Those of you who will be around the town of Sharon on Saturday, July 11th, you could hear them play a set on Stage 1, which is the stage between the church or community center, depends who you ask what it's called, and the Sharon Historical Society. I am the Hackman, and we are here doing a preview of the Sharon Music Festival that is going down on the green there 6 days from now, as of this live recording, but that's Saturday, July 11th. So next up on Stage 2, or the Bandstand, as it may have been historically called, we have Fez Silk. And so for that, I have queued up a solo show that Fez did at the Underground, and I'd like to maybe say something about that show. Malfunks?
1: Hey, how you doing, everybody? Yeah, this show was done at the Underground. I gotta say, I've watched it at least 50 times because it's amazing. It was recorded by Vincent Freeman. If you all don't know who Vincent is, check him out. He just hosted Make Music Day 2 weeks ago, which was a statewide incredible event with free music everywhere you looked. I went up to Randolph, where he had bands tucked into every little corner of the village. His recording quality is amazing. This concert's amazing. Fez is amazing. Hope to see you all out there checking out next week.
0: Take it away, Fez.

Thank you all so much. Thank you guys all for being here. It really means a lot to me, and I'm so thrilled to be playing here tonight. And I made a new friend this evening who can do very good cartwheels. And she gave me Welch's fruit snacks before the show, which was like a high act of generosity. That was a song called Virginia, and I wrote it when I lived in Virginia. And surprisingly, it always goes over a lot better when I sing it in states that are not Virginia. But my Virginians do seem to love it, so shout out to y'all. The next song I have this evening is one that I wrote when I was 18. I'm 22 now, so if you were wondering if I'm not like still 18. And this is when I still lived in California and I wanted to leave. And I think that's kind of what this is about. It's called Corn Market Street.

Thanks. Thank you guys so much. Let me consult my set list in my pocket. Oh, yeah, okay. Now I know what I'm doing. Yeah, that was called Core Market Street. This next one that I have for you is called Praying Mantis, to get a little entomological with things. It's not really about bugs. It's about people. But yeah, I hope you like it.

Thanks. Thank you so much. Thanks. I need to look at the list again. Okay. It has not been a very prolific songwriting year for me, which is good and bad. Good because I was busy doing other things, like farming, which is really fun. Shout out to all my farmers. But it meant I didn't really have very much energy to write. And for a long time, this was the last song I had written, and I wrote it in January. And I'm very happy to say that I've written a little bit more recently, and maybe I'll play some tonight if vibe it out. We'll see. But this is called, well, I actually don't really have a title for this one, but I've been calling it by the first three words, which are "Wake up, darling." It was kind of my attempt to write jazz, so don't judge too hard.

That was Fez Silk playing live at the Underground, the listening room for the Make Music Winter 2024 in Randolph. I'm not going to introduce the songs because she did such a great job doing that. So we're going to move on. We'll be back. You'll hear from Fez again shortly. But we're going to move on to our next act at the Sharon Music Festival, which are or is the Sleepy Weasels. They are based in and about, I don't know, the Upper Valley, let's just call it, from Sharon to Randolph. And we're going to hear the two tracks from them. One's called Intercom, and the other's called Fever Dream. And they have an hour and a half to play at the music festival on Saturday, July 11th. So we're going to be hearing some more than those two songs. But this is just a taste for you to see what you're in store for if you show up to the music festival, which there's no charge to show up. You just walk in and we let you in. It's going to be great. So here we go. The Sleepy Weasels here on Royalton Community Radio.

That was Beth Monroe and her band, the Sleepy Weasels, Fever Dream and Intercom. They will be on Stage 1 at the Sharon Music Festival on Saturday, July 11th. And following them on Stage 2 or the Rotunda Stage or the Gazebo Stage, whatever you want to call it. See, we don't have names for these things as much as we should, maybe. Coming up next would be Nate Mott, and so we're going to play some tracks from his 2024 album, Lost in the Flood. First one's is called Don't Be Afraid to Love Again. Thanks so much for listening here on Royalton Community Radio to our Sharon Music Festival 2026 preview. All right, Nate, take it away.

0: Those are some tracks from Nate Mott. Where do we go from here? Go Home, Andalusia, I Promise I Won't, and Don't Be Afraid to Love Again, all of his Lost in the Flood album, released in 2024. 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I am the Hackman here with a special edition of One Planet Groove. This is the Sharon Music Festival 2026 preview. We've just been through our first set here, and we thought maybe this would be a great time to talk about where we've been, where we're going, and what you might be able to expect, humble listener, from said music festival. So, Malcolm, tell them what they're in for.
1: Well, first I want to give a shout out to the vendors that are going to be there. We've got Kristen from Something Wonderful is going to have a tent selling goods and crafts from her store, as well as a tent doing crafts for kids and adults alike. I can't tell you exactly what she's doing because it's her surprise, but it's going to be fun. We have a awesome, brilliant young entrepreneur named Sawyer from Sharon, Vermont. He's going into the sixth grade this year, but first he's going to be running Sawyer's Lemonade Stand at the Sharon Music Festival. Last year, this young man gave me the most refreshing half-and-half iced tea lemonade with fresh mint leaves I've ever had in my life. Maybe it's because it was 80 degrees and I was running around all day, but I'm pretty sure it's because it was just the most amazing drink I've ever had. He's going to be there. We've got Sweet Lena's Eats and Treats. It's a food truck serving all your favorite American festival foods, burgers, dogs, chicken tenders, giant brownies with huge piles of ice cream on top. Everybody was just beyond themselves with the desserts last year. We've got K&P Catering. If y'all don't know Akalia, she's the loveliest human you'll ever meet in your life, and she's bringing her Jamaican cuisine down there again. We'll have a merchandise tent for the vendors. I'm going to give you a schedule at our next break when I have time to write one down so I'm not stumbling over myself. But that's going to be one of the great things is all the great food. And on top of all that, all Brocklebank is there this year. We didn't have Brocklebank last year, but they're going to have a beer garden set up very close to between the stages, I guess, serving amazing beer in the shade all night. So we'll talk about music later, but those are the vendors.
0: And so coming up next here, we have Sonido Mal Maíz, and we're going to hear a couple tracks from them. The first one here is Curandera from Sonido Mal Maíz. Thanks so much for listening.

0: Yeah. You were just listening to Sonido Mal Maíz. That was the song Barrio. Before that was Uru Uru. And we started that off with Curandera. Sonido Mal Maíz will be playing at the Sharon Music Festival this Saturday, July 11th. We got a time for that yet?
1: Yeah, we do. I'm going to read the schedule in a minute. But it's 3:30 to 5 o'clock for Sonido Mal Maíz.
0: Nice. Thank you, Malcolm. So yeah, we are going through a preview here of the Sharon Music Festival on One Planet Groove. We're letting all the grooves of the planet they're coalescing on the town of Sharon Green next week on Saturday, July 11th. We're bringing that together for you here as a preview. So yeah, we've been through the first part of the schedule. You just want to run it down, Malcolm? Hold on, who's putting this thing on anyway?
1: Yeah, am I live right now?
0: Yeah.
1: Hey, first off, I want to give a big thanks to Jim Rooney and Carol Langstaff because I discovered Sonido Mal Maíz at Star Mountain last fall, and the Hackman was up there. And
0: gosh, that show was awesome.
1: Such a phenomenal show that as soon as I could, I had to book them. So as far as who's putting this on, I'm going to read our presenters here. Malfunk's Music Production. That's this handsome young devil from Sharon who... no, I'm just kidding. That's me. I try and, like heck, to make some art happen in Sharon. And you know what? I've got a lot of people supporting me, and that's wonderful. Including the Sharon Congregational Church, which is the fiscal sponsor for the Sharon Music Festival. Not on the festivals, but for no good reason, is the Sharon Community Trust. For those of you who don't know, the Sharon Community Trust is working with the Congregational Church to restore the building, the church building in the middle of town, and create a community space that will still serve the church. And that was sort of the impetus for this music festival, is to bring attention to the fact that we're really making big progress to build things for the community there in Sharon, Vermont. Other partners we've got here are Seven Stars Arts Center. I can't name everybody on the board because my mind's not that sharp this morning. It is the 5th of July after all. But I will say that Michael Barsanti and Ann Mapplebeck are absolutely amazing people, bringing incredible arts to Sharon and to this entire, you know, surrounding community, and have been for a long time. So big shout out to Michael and Ann. And Sharon Connects is the body and the sweat and, you know, the wonderful, happy, beautiful faces that are going to be answering your questions and helping you enjoy that day. So big shout out to everybody that's helping there. And I've got a schedule here. I wrote it down so I don't stumble, but 11 a.m. to 12:30 p.m. will be Otter Creek on the main stage. From 12:30 to 1 o'clock will be Fez Silk doing a solo performance. From 1:15 to 2:45 is the Sleepy Weasels on the main stage. From 2:45 to 3:15, Nate Mott will be doing a solo performance on the second stage. From 3:30 to 5 o'clock is Sonido Mal Maíz on the main stage. From 5 to 5:30, Nate Ma and Fez Silk will be playing together on the gazebo, rotunda stage, bandstand, stage 2, whatever you want to call it. They're going to be putting together some amazing music there. And from 5:45 to 7:15 is a band that I don't think we can call ourselves a Vermont music festival until we've had them on our stage. One of my favorite bands ever is Rick Reddington and Tough Love. Cannot wait for this lineup. And I hope you all are just as excited as me. I hope to see a million people on the green. I want to outgrow the green. So show up, bring your friends, bring your enemies, tell everybody you know, just fill the place.
0: You know, it's funny that you mentioned about you being so excited that Rick there is going to be there. And I agree with that any self-respecting music festival in Vermont needs to have Rick Reddington on the bill.
1: I'm excited for every one of them.
0: But so no, every single band on the bill here, someone has come up to me and said, "Wow, you got Otter Creek, you got Rick Reddington, you got Sonido," like different people. All bands have been checked.
1: We've
0: and so Malcolm's the one doing all the moving and the planning, and we owe him a great deal of respect, and thank you, man. You're crushing it.
1: Hey, this community deserves it.
0: So, yeah, where we are in this preview set here is we are getting towards the end of the evening. where Fez Silk and Nate Mott are going to come together on the gazebo stage and do something that, you know, I'm not aware has, at least that we couldn't find anywhere that they played together previously.
1: I'm pretty sure they play together at First Branch from time to time, but there's nothing that I've found on video.
0: So we're gonna go do a little back and forth with them. But if you want a live preview of, I believe Nate Mott is playing today on the Royalton Green for the farmers market.
1: Yeah, he is. You know, someone else I want to give a shout out to is Tony Bednar. From, I hope I pronounced your last name right, Bednar, from Chandler Music Hall, who's putting music on the South Royalton Green here every Sunday from 11 to 2 o'clock at the Royalton Farmers Market. Tony was also instrumental in helping with Make Music Day up in Randolph. Super, super cool guy. And yeah, Nate's going to be playing today. I'm headed right over there when I leave here. Can't wait.
0: Awesome. So let's get back into it here. We're going to hear another track from Fez Silk at the Underground from 2024, and we'll give Nate some space too, and then our closer, Mr. Rick Reddington and his band of gypsies there are going to close us out. So thanks so much for listening on Royalton Community Radio. I am the Hackman, and this is One Planet Groove.
2: But I'll try to be smooth about it if I do. This song is, if you guys know me in person, you may have heard me speak incessantly about this biography of Oppenheimer that I read this summer. That was really good. It was the one that the film was based on, actually. And it's called American Prometheus, The Triumph and Tragedy of J. Robert Oppenheimer. And it's very good. And also, I found it a very like moving story and piece of history. And also, I thought the title was awesome. And I wrote a song called American Prometheus. And it is, in fact, about Oppenheimer. But hopefully you'll enjoy it even if you're not interested in that.

Take it away, Rick. Rick Reddington and the Tough Love.

0: How about them apples? That was Rick Reddington and The Love, live from the underground in 2021. Tough love, says the peanut gallery over here. Yeah, so thank you. I'm the Hackman here. We're on Realty Community Radio doing our annual Sharon Music Festival preview. It's coming up on July 11th, 2026. That's a Saturday. From 11 a.m. to 7:30 p.m., we ran through all the artists. Malcolm, you want to list those off for us again? Who you got billed here?
1: Yeah, absolutely. We've got Otter Creek, a bluegrass band from Burlington, Vermont. We've got Fez Silk, a brilliant songwriter from South Royalton. We've got the Sleepy Weasels, which is Beth Monroe from Sharon, Vermont, and David and Kenny from Randolph. We've got Nate Mott from South Royalton, Vermont, another brilliant songwriter. Sonido Malmais from Burlington, Vermont, and Rick Reddington and Tough Love from the Wild Fern in Stockbridge, Vermont, where they have music all summer long. Check it out. Awesome time. Hope to see you all there. Thank you, Hackman.
0: Yeah, of course. And also thank you to Malfunk's Music Productions, which is Malcolm, Sharon Congregational Church, Seven Stars Arts Center, and Sharon Connects for putting on the second annual Sharon Music Festival. Yeah, we did it last year. This year, we may attempt again to do a live broadcast, but what does that matter? You're going to be there anyway, so you don't need to listen to it on the radio. I'd also like to thank the underwriters of this program, One Planet Groove here on WFERLP South Royalton, Dave Mascavita, Howvale Farm, Strategic Data Flows, I Care For You, Robin Reynolds, Co-op Food Stores, Luna Blue Farm, and Hoyt's Healing Hands. Thank you for your support of this show and this radio station. Should we let Maïs take us out, or should we let Rick take us out? Got a couple minutes here.
1: So many good choices. I know. How do you decide?
0: That's why I asked you.
1: How do you decide? Well, first off, I want to tell you all, get over to the green here in about an hour, and you're going to let Nate take you out. Why don't we go with Rick, because you got him queued up there. And boy, after that last jam, I can't get enough.
0: That's for sure. Yeah, thanks so much for listening here. I'm the Hackman. This is One Planet Groove, Sharon Music Festival Preview Edition. Thanks for Malcolm to coming into the studio and sharing this time with me, and I hope we'll see you next week at the festival on Saturday, July 11th.

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One more from Franco and TPOK Jazz for Franco's birthday today. One of the giants of Congolese rumba music, and marking his birthday this time here in the Global Village, where we're just about out of time for this visit. A reminder, playlist for this and all of our shows, information about upcoming programs, world music news, videos, lots of world music-related things you will find on our Facebook page. 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Global Village is a production of KMUW, Wichita Public Radio. I'm Chris Heim. Thanks for being with us here in the Global Village. One last one from Malawi for Independence Day, and a really lovely release, a self-titled debut from Malawian singer and songwriter Keturah. A self-titled release from her, and hear from it all the way from Africa.

This time in the Global Village, we have a double celebration. We will mark the Independence Day of Malawi, and we will also celebrate the birthday of one of the legends of Congolese rumba music, Franco. In fact, he'll get things underway for us as we begin this visit to the Global Village.

kilo ya kisasa bandeko.

Some classic stuff there from one of the giants of Congolese rumba or soukous music, Franco. His birthday today, remembering one of the greats of that music, and music that was, at least at one point, extremely popular, not only in the Democratic Republic of Congo, but across large parts of Africa. A combination of Congolese and Cuban influences that created that sound, and Franco, one of the leaders in it. And there we heard a song called Have Some Respect When You Dance With Me. Want to go to a club? I want to hear the band and maybe do a little bit of dancing and don't want you hitting on me. That's sort of the gist of the song. Franco, along with his legendary TPOK jazz band, celebrating his birthday today. And we are also marking the Independence Day of Malawi. That happened in 1964 when Malawi became an independent nation. Had been ruled by the British before then. And we wonder when its own struggles and difficulties, a rather poor country and a country with a lot of cultural constraints. And then roughly mid-90s, things began to open up a bit and some new and interesting sounds based often on traditional styles began to emerge. And we'll hear some sounds from a number of artists from Malawi to celebrate Independence Day when we return in just a minute here to the Global Village.

Music from the Madalitso Band from their Musa Kayike album with Jingo Janga. As we are marking the Independence Day of Malawi, this time here in the Global Village. And coming up next, some music from a group of London and Malawian artists. They're called The Very Best, and hear from them, Warm Heart of Africa.

Music here in the Global Village from Lucius Banda. Actually, a lot of his music inspired by reggae and specifically Bob Marley. There are a little bit more of a Malawian influence in the song Maye Zembani, music from Lucius Banda from his album Spirit of a Soldier. We heard the very best in front of that from their album Warm Heart of Africa with the title track of that release, as we mentioned, UK production duo and a singer from Malawi making up that ensemble. The duo, known as the Matalizo Band, four-string guitar and cowskin drum and some vocals, and they do some amazing stuff with it. From 2022 release, it was their second international release called Musa Kaike. We heard Jingo Django. Then all that began with some music from Salida Firi and AB Sounds. More music from Malawi for Malawian Independence Day, which we are marking this time here in the Global Village. We are also marking the birthday of Franco, one of the giants of Congolese rumba music. So we head back a little bit north and a little bit west from Malawi, going across Zambia, and you're in the Democratic Republic from Malawi. And we'll get to a little bit more from Franco for his birthday after we take a quick break. So stay with us. We're back in just a minute here in the Global Village.

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0: 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Happy to be here for Community Chat tonight. I'm going to start off with the musicals that are playing this weekend, the two youth musicals, Spamalot and Randolph, and we'll have the Addams Family in Lebanon in just a second. But right now, we'd like to thank a few of our generous sponsors, including the South Royalton Market. 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And we'll tell you all that's going on this Friday evening and in the weekend to come here on Community Chat in just a second. We are going to play one more song, as promised, from the Addams Family musical. Here's Bebe Neuwirth and Nathan Lane.
1: She's perky.
2: She's bubbly.
1: She's optimistic.
3: Where did we go wrong?
1: We taught her to hunt.
2: We taught her to aim.
1: We gave her a bow.
2: We gave her no shame.
1: We gave what we had.
2: Made sure she was bad.
1: Did all that we could to keep her sad.
2: We told her to stay away from modern jazz.
1: We gave her that week-long trip to Alcatraz.
2: We promised she'd be equipped
1: and filled her crypt with war.
2: What did we know? We took her to funerals in the morning mist.
1: We took her to slaughterhouses.
2: Schindler's List.
1: We took

0: 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That's it. We cancel the dinner, bolt the doors.
1: We'll circle the wagons.
0: And give these good delicious spinekies the boot.
1: We must intervene.
0: We shouldn't delay.
1: She's barely 18.
0: So what do we say?
1: We know the occult.
0: That's certainly true.
1: We're here to consult.
0: Morticia with you.
1: So while the fox.
0: My darling, discuss.
1: She needs only us.
0: It

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1: You are listening to Community Chat on Royalton Community Radio. Let's take a look at what's going on Friday night. 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We'll get to everything. I promise. Right now, the player piano is going at the Main Street Museum in White River Junction. You can sing along. It started at 6, but it will go till, as they always say, whenever. MainStreetMuseum.org. North Country Community Theater is presenting its 53rd annual summer production, a family-friendly performance of the Addams Family Musical. I think all performances are the Addams Family Musical, but it's on tonight at 7:30, runs through the weekend and through next weekend at Lebanon Opera House, lebanonoperahouse.org for full information and tickets. Over in Randolph at the Chandler Center for the Arts, it's their annual youth musical with more than 40 actors and crew members, youth actors and crew members presenting the Tony Award winning musical based on Monty Python and the Holy Grail. Spamalot at 7 o'clock tonight, 7 o'clock Saturday, and 2 o'clock on Sunday the 12th. That's only 3 performances. It is ticketed this year. I know the Youth Family Musical is not always, so if you want to sit in a specific place, go get your tickets right now. Chandler-arts.org. Also going on this evening, it's the Junction Dance Festival in White River Junction. This is an all weekend and through next weekend list of set of performances, workshops, community dance events, and movement throughout the Upper Valley. Dance film showcase now and an ecstatic dance at 7 o'clock, the Junction Dance Festival. .org for full information on all the details of this weekend and the week to come. At 6:30 on Broad Street Park in Claremont, it's Myra Flynn live performing indie and soul music. 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

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And Zootopia is outdoor, Zootopia 2, excuse me, is outdoors at Lyman Point Park in White River Junction, hartford-vt.org. 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It's comedy night at the Bethel Arts Center. Write, perform, and hear jokes. 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Mal Maez performs Cuban, Latin, and reggae and their music by the river on East End Park in Woodstock. Now, until they're done, pentanglearts.org for information on that. Jim Yeager is at Big Fatty's until 7:30. Kind Bud is at the Public House until 8:30 in Queechee. Both there and Krishna Guthrie are at Babe's Bar starting at 7:30. Hezzy and the Flashbacks are at the Wild Fern in Stockbridge also at 7:30. And that will do us for Friday the 10th. But I think it's a beautiful night. There's lots of fun stuff going on. I think you can keep yourself busy. You can always just go outside and look at everything. It's a beautiful day. At any rate, we lost Bonnie Tyler this week. Best known probably for Total Eclipse of the Heart. Second best known probably for Holding Out for a Hero. But this is one of her earlier songs. You probably already know this one by heart, too. Her hit from the 70s. It's a Heartache.

There's just something about the way she sings Love Him Till Your Arms Break. Bonnie Tyler, she will be missed. All right, let's talk about the weekend. The movies this weekend at the Playhouse are the new Moana live action. The latest Minions movie is at the Bethel Drive-In. That is not a double feature. It's just one movie. So keep that in mind. Also on Saturday, it is Chelsea Flea Market time, a Vermont tradition since 1972, from 9 a.m. to 3 p.m. on the North and South Commons in Chelsea. As those of you who are local will know, it is a great weekend for yard sales because lots of other people think people will be out and about looking for bargains. It is true. So, you know, that's just something to keep in mind. And in fact, there's a community yard sale in Tunbridge. Lots of interesting stuff. You can buy World's Fair Friends duck race tickets, free items at the creche. 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All of this is across from the Tunbridge Church on Route 110 in Tunbridge. And Sharon's Music Festival is this weekend. It's the second annual Sharon Music Fest, presented by Malfunk's Music Production, the Sharon Congregational Church, the Seven Stars Arts Center, and Sharon Connects. Starts at 11 and continues till 7:30 p.m., featuring Fez Silk, Nate Mott, Mowgli Gianetti, the Sleepy Weasels, Sonino Malmaes, and Rick Reddington, and Tough Love, with catering by Sweet Lena's Eats and Treats, K&P Jamaican Catering, Sawyer's Lemonade, and Brocklebank Craft Brewing. 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Park at the Park and Ride and or the Sharon School. Again, that's the second annual Sharon Music Festival right in Sharon, Vermont. Also on Saturday, an all-you-can-eat breakfast and bake sale, reduced cost for kids in Brookfield. That's at Pond Village Church at the corner of Ridge Road and Route 65. That starts at 7 a.m. Brookfield Old Town Hall hosts a collage for everyone workshop. Work on a mixed medium collage with artist Jane Ellen Reed. No experience necessary. All materials provided. 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JudithDIrving@gmail.com. That's from 9 to 1 on Saturday. Also on Saturday, Grafton, New Hampshire celebrates the 4th of July, so to speak, the 250th anniversary of our country. Choose how you choose to define it. They're from 8 a.m. till dark with a flea and craft market, a Grafton Library book sale, parade at 10 o'clock, Wildlife Encounters, a New Hampshire-based nonprofit organization, and petting zoo at 11. A darts helicopter comes from 11 to 1. There will be kids games, a Ladies Benevolent Society pie contest and sale, music by Uncle Knuckles Band, and fireworks at dark. That's Grafton Recreation Committee. You can look for Grafton NH Celebration on Facebook for full details on that, but it is an all-day event that ends with fireworks. And the Upper Valley Tip-Off Jamboree is a one-day girls' youth basketball event hosted by Noble Hoops at Grantham Village School, also in Grantham, New Hampshire. Designed for 3rd and 4th and 5th and 6th grade girls' team, the Jamboree provides a fun, competitive, and affordable opportunity for young athletes to prepare for the upcoming basketball season. NobleHoops.com for more information on that. At 9 o'clock at the Watson Upper Valley Dog Park in White River Junction, it's a Let's Play Ball Dog Gathering. Dogs and their humans can play baseball-themed games. There will be a 50-50 raffle. Check out the Watson Upper Valley Dog Park on Facebook for full details, but that is from 9 to 11 on Saturday. And the St. Gaudens National Historical Park hosts a sculpture workshop, Sculpt a Lover's Eye. Lover's Eye jewelry was popular in the late 1700s and early 1800s when stylish aristocrats often wore portraits depicting their spouse or lover. Because only the eye was visible, the subject's identity could be kept secret. Through demonstration and anatomy lessons, students will gain an understanding of the structure of an eye and how to sculpt it. NPS.gov, that goes from 12:30 to 4:30. There is a fee at the St. Gaudens National Historic Park in in
I'm getting there. My God. Cornish, New Hampshire. I was like, there was a colony. What's the colony called? Cornish. Good Lord. Adam's Family Musical at the Lebanon Opera House at 2 o'clock. At 6 o'clock, the Ava Gallery hosts a Young Artist Meetup to showcase artwork created by the Young Artist Meetup at Ava. This is the opening reception at the Great Stone Dwelling at Enfield Shaker Museum. Celebrate the creativity and talent of these young artists. ShakerMuseum.org. Again, that's at 6 o'clock p.m. on Saturday. And at 6:30 at the Wethersfield School in Escutney, Vermont, an original play, We Most Ardently Desire. It's about a momentous event in Wetherfield's early years, the signing of the Association Pledge in July 1775. Following the battles of Lexington and Concord, the spirit of rebellion spread like wildfire through the American colonies. Independence-minded leaders in York Province drafted the Association Pledge to be distributed to all towns in the colony, including those along the Connecticut River in an area that would become the state of Vermont. So this is hosted by the Wethersfield Proctor Library. Again, it is the Wetherfield School. WethersfieldProctorLibrary at gmail.com for more information. That starts at 6:30 p.m. on Saturday. Also on Saturday, the 28th annual Bach Bash, hosted by the Rochester Chamber Music Society, 7 o'clock at the Granville Town Hall in Granville. A summer contra dance with live music at the East Thetford Pavilion. All dances taught and called, beginners and singles always welcome. Moosegegmusic.org for more information on that. At 7 o'clock at the Hopkins Center for the Arts, it's 2001, A Space Odyssey. Stanley Kubrick's 1964 opera highlights human versus machine conflict. This is Christopher Nolan's unrestored version of the original camera negative. You can now see this landmark film with its original color palette as close to Kubrick's intention as possible. Again, that's at 7 o'clock at the Hopkins Center, hop.dartmouth.edu. White River Junction's Main Street Museum hosts a dance party with a word I'm not sure I can say on the radio, so let's just say it's for ladies who love ladies. Features board lords and burros to be destesha. Neon body paint, tape, and black lights provided. Includes information in the library and calling cards designed by August Drusey throughout the space. It's definitely for 21 and over. Sapphics of all experiences welcome. Cover charge and proceeds will go to Trans Mutual Aid. That's at the Main Street Museum, mainstreetmuseum.org at 8 p.m. The Junction Dance Festival continues at the Norwich Congregational Church on Saturday with some workshops at 10, 10:30, and 2. Outdoor performance at 6 and additional workshop at 6:30. Again, the Junction Dance Festival.org for full information on that. Celtic music at Brocco Bank Tap Room starting at 3 o'clock. Pizza night at Cross Molina Farm in West Corinth. 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July. It will be Milton Busker and the Grim Works, crossmolinafarm.com/pizza night for full information. Spamalot at 7 o'clock. Jake McLaughlin performs at the Wild Fern. The Underground hosts Shy Husky with Mall Cops, Cape Crush, and Yours and Mine. 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Their sound captures the experience of being a walking disaster of a person who's maybe finally learning to deal with it. Cape Crush has a power emo sound. That sounds good. And Yours and Mine has clever lyrics and a lean and aggressive attack akin to early REM and late period The Replacements. All of that is at the Underground Listening Room in Randolph starting at 7:30 on Saturday. And I think that will take us through Saturday. Let's play a little music before we get to Sunday here on Royalton Community Radio. Since Zootopia 2 is playing this evening, let's have a song from Zootopia 1. Here's Shakira.

This is Community Chat on Royalton Community Radio. I'm your host, Bridget, who sometimes even remembers to tell you my name. Hey, it's a good week. Let's take a look at Sunday. Upper Valley Cars and Coffee Gathering in West Lebanon, the Powerhouse Mall. That starts at 8 a.m. and goes till 11. 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And also a little bit early in the morning at the DHMC Trailhead, Lehay Drive in Lebanon, New Hampshire, a Burnt Mountain Orienteering outing hosted by the Up North Orienteers. This will include courses for all levels from beginnings to competitive racers. Start is open anytime between 9:30 a.m. and noon. Parking is the DHMC lot closest to the Trailhead. Pre-registration requested but not required. 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Again, this is an orienteering outing. Orienteering involves running or walking through the forest with a detailed map and trying to check tag the appropriate checkpoints. Kids Bike Rodeo in Springfield, New Hampshire at the recreation field from 9:30 to 11. At 10, there's a dance class with Faraday. In Sharon, and that's actually ongoing. Let's see, community barbecue, noon, with live music from Soka Sister at Lebanon United Methodist Church. Includes chicken and pulled pork. There will also be a Lebanon fire engine available for kids to explore, as well as ice cream. LebanonUMC.net for more information on that. That's from noon to 3. And from 1 to 5 on a Sunday in Plainfield at the Plainfield Village Town Hall, you can view the original 1916 Maxfield Parish stage set, a theatrical backdrop painted by the Cornish Colony artist. MaxfieldParishStageSet.org. Admission is by donation. At 2 o'clock, the Cala Duo performs in Norwich. Maya Lynn and Abby Hanna will perform works by Gilere, Bartok, Borodin, Piazzolla, and others. This is by suggested donation. Following the performance, attendees are invited to stay for a talkback where they can meet Maya and Abby. This is at Norwich Congregational Church, norwichcongregational.org. Also at 2 o'clock, it's the final performance of Spamalot in Randolph, chandler-arts.org. A silent reading party from 2 to 3 at the Norwich Bookstore. Take an hour to read. The group will meet outside the bookstore and move inside if it rains. Bring a picnic blanket and snacks. 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Follow their social media or sign up for their newsletter to keep an eye out. NorwichBookstore.com for full information on that. The Addams Family Musical is at Lebanon Opera House at 3 o'clock. Again, LebanonOperaHouse.org. A dog gathering in White River Junction at the Watson Valley Dog Park at 3 o'clock. And also at 3, tour the gardens at the Marvin and Newton House, the home of the Brookfield Historical Society. Sid McLam, the UVM Extension Master Gardener and Trustee, will talk about efforts to restore the gardens to their post-revolution time period, plus offer tips on growing perennials. That's at 1133 Ridge Road in Brookfield, again at 3 o'clock on Sunday. The Bethel Arts Center celebrates their open house and their 1 year with anniversary with an open house. Snacks, music, art projects, and more. 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Humans of all ages welcome. That's from 3 to 6 on Sunday. Info at facebook.com/Bethel Arts Center. They also have open studio time on Sunday from 11 a.m. to 2 p.m. And let's see. The Royalton Farmers Market, of course, continues 11 a.m. to 2 p.m. This week, there is a craft with Safe Art and music by Content Clown. That is right on the green in South Royalton. The Junction Dance Festival continues at the New Suns Community Center with lots of workshops, and including sign language dance. The JunctionDanceFestival.org again for full details on that. Also, Sunday Bluegrass with Ninja Wizard at River Roost from 12 to 2.
and Brooks Hubbard at Harpoon Brewery from 4 to 6. Oliver Scanlon and Alex Fortier perform from 6 to 8 on the Gazebo stage in Rochester Park. That's Fiddling Keyboard, a free performance from 6 to 8. And in Rochester, Vermont, the Green Mountain Suzuki Institute performs a faculty concert with violin, viola, cello, flute, and piano, performing works including Schumann, Coleridge Taylor, tango, fiddling, and much more. RCMSVT.org for more information on that. 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

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Brand new music this week, The Bridge. All right, let's take a bridge to Monday, July 13th at 9 a.m. There's a garden session at the River Road Willing Hands Garden in Norwich, Vermont. 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Let's see what else is up at 1 o'clock. There's a wandering paintbrush workshop with Christine Traverson in White River Junction at the Bugbee Center. She'll teach you how to paint a camping scene. 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Bugbee, the word bug, the word bee, center.org. 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Again, that's from 5:30 to 6:30 p.m. on Monday. Monchara.org for full information on that. At 6:30, there's a talk on ticks at the Kilton Public Library. Lyme disease survivors will give an introduction to tick-borne diseases and help share preventative tips. At 7 o'clock at the Bethel Arts Center, it's their weekly addiction secular recovery meeting, a non-theist meeting open to all faiths and no faiths who are sober or seeking sobriety at 7 o'clock at the Bethel Arts Center on Main Street in Bethel. 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The Junction Dance Festival continues. They don't continue until later in the week. Stay tuned. And on Tuesday, there's the train, a writing workshop at the Fells, which is a little bit of far away in Newberry, but if you want a writing workshop, Tracy Wood will teach participants how to get the ideas that have been lurking in their heads onto the page in the healthy, mentally productive way, not the AI way. Anyway, the class discussion will help participants bring structure to your brainstorm by playing with different starting places. Thefells.org for more information on that. There is a fee. Yoga Fusion in White River Junction from 10 to 11. Gentle Flow Yoga, specifically geared for those new to yoga or who are interested in a gentle practice. 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And in Sunapee, the kids' programs continue for summer reading at the Abbott Library. Birds are dinosaurs. Vermont Institute of Natural Science will introduce participants to live birds of prey and teach them about their dinosaur ancestry. AbbottLibrary.org, two B's and two T's in Abbott. And yoga every Tuesday through August 25th at 6 o'clock at the Brookfield Old Town Hall, taught by one of two yoga instructors. 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Potato, potato. 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Even though it will be, you know, late. Bob and Sarah Amos Band performs in Hanover at the Collis Common Grand at 12:30 p.m., dartmouth.edu. And at the Norwich Willing Hands Garden at 5 o'clock on Tuesday, it's Gardening with Pride. 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Willing Hands .org. A slow jams music group for all levels and instruments to play along to fiddle tunes at a gentle tempo. uvmusic.org, the Upper Valley Music Center at 5:30 by suggested donation. Bob and Sarah Amos perform again at the Fairleigh Town Common from 6:30 to 8 as part of the Fairleigh Community Arts Summer Music Series. fairleigharts.org for more information. Vermont-based author Meg Richardson will discuss her debut novel Paradise Pawn with Vermont cartoonist Natalie Norris at the North Books and Bar at 7 o'clock. Richardson's novel is about best friends, adolescent longing, and the Florida pawn shop.
that promises to make them their dreams come true if they don't fall apart first. StillNorthBooks.com. Again, that's at 7 o'clock on Tuesday. And at the Norwich Bookstore, it's Brett Ann Stanshew, the Hardwick, Vermont resident, reading from her new novel, Call It Madness. Millennial Ava Lavoie's crumbling relationship is the final push she needs to answer her estranged mother's unexpected call. Her great-grandfather, Opa, has died. As she drives north to rural Vermont, Ava hopes to untangle a murky family history. NorwichBookstore.com for full information on that event. And learn the Cuban dance known as Casino in White River Junction at the Bugbee Senior Center starting on Tuesday at 7 o'clock. 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At Gifford Green in Randolph, it's their Concert in the Park. There we'll have Larry Brassard and the Bear Mountain Jammers with food sold by the Clara Martin Center from 5:30 to 7:30 p.m. And that will take us through Tuesday. Let's do one more song before we finish out the week. Let's take a break from talking.

0: That's Elvis, the Junkie Exile remix of A Little Less Conversation here on Royalton Community Radio. Let's take a look at Wednesday. You are listening to Community Chat. Oh, gosh. Wednesday. All right. What's starting off with... goodness, my tabs went roaming. This is going to take us a second. Where did... Huh. Well, that's weird. All right, well, we'll just start it off. Hybrid talk at the Lebanon Opera House at 9 o'clock. Can AI think like a doctor? Adam Rodman is a practicing internist at Beth Israel Deaconess Medical Center, an assistant professor at Harvard Medical School, and a director of AI programs at one of the country's leading academic medical centers. 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Anyway, this is part of Osher's six-lecture series, How is Artificial Intelligence Transforming America? 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Again, that's 9 o'clock on Wednesday. 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The Billings Farm and Museum hosts a 40th birthday party, a quilt exhibition 40th birthday party. This is included with regular museum admission from 10 to 5. Celebrate with quilting activities. Take a curator's tour of the exhibition, contribute to a community quilt, meet fiber artists, and explore historic quilts. Billingsfarm.org. You can even have a slice of a birthday cake, again, during regular museum hours, 10 a.m. to 5 p.m. Yeah, I don't quite know what happened there. Longevity Nutrition is the conversation at the Bugbee Senior Center at 1 o'clock. Lawyer Laura Sawyer will give this talk, subtitled Living Better for Longer Through Food. Explore some of the latest research on food and dietary strategies to optimize health, bugbeecenter.org. Again, that's at 1 o'clock in White River Junction. The Windsor Public Library has a family-friendly magic show at 2 o'clock. Marco will perform. All ages welcome. It will be in the backyard if the weather's nice, inside if it's raining. WindsorLibrary.org, right in Windsor, Vermont. An in-person peer support group for anyone who has experienced a miscarriage, stillbirth, or infant loss at DHMC's Heater Road Conference Room in Lebanon. Advance registration is requested. 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At 4 o'clock, a historic pipe organ concert at the Orfordville Congregational Church in Orford, New Hampshire. Learn about the founding and history of the church, including a presentation about their historic pipe organ, organ music performed by the Reverend Rob Noble, and a community sing-along. So if you love an old pipe organ, you might want to check it out. And at the Abbott Library in Sunapee, step back in time and discover what daily life was really like in 18th century British America, the name used by colonists for the New World. M. Allison Spaza will explore the challenges and joys of colonial cooking, touching on open hearth cooking and brick ovens, as well as the tools, techniques, and ingredients that shaped early colonial meals. AbbottLibrary.org. She will bring along a selection of historical cookbooks and share practical insights you can try at home. The Ida Mae Specker Band hosts a square dance workshop in Hanover at 4 o'clock. Learn these traditional American social dances with caller Sarah Gibson, who teaches gender-free dances, ensuring that all are welcome. This is open to first-time dancers of all ages right on the Dartmouth Green. hop.dartmouth.edu for more information. Again, that's Wednesday at 4 o'clock. Bingo in the East Valley at the East Valley Community Hall. Doors open at 5:30. The game will start at 6 on Route 14 in East Randolph. Birds Are Dinosaurs program in Aetna, Trumbull Hall in Aetna. The Vins Institute will do that same live Birds of Prey conversation we already talked about, aetna-library.org for more information. And outdoor concert with the Hot Skillet Club in Newbury, New Hampshire at the Fells at 6 o'clock. 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At 6 o'clock, the first of three functional balance fitness classes in Brookfield. These are integrative fitness classes. There's one in July, one in August, and one in September by suggested donation. Again, that's at 6 o'clock at the Brookfield Old Town Hall in Brookfield. At the Woodstock History Center at 6:30, Pictures of American Life, Art Within Reach. Professor Ezra Shales of the Massachusetts College of Art and Design will lead a program in which he discusses how individual objects can be revealing time capsules. Audience members will encourage to weigh how a design displayed at the London Crystal Palace in 1851 compares to one from the Plasticine era. WoodstockHistoryCenter.org for full information. Free admission. All are welcome. 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That's at 6:30. Open mic night from 6 to 9 at the Forge. And the Royalton Town Band at 7 o'clock. Let's see. I feel like I'm missing something. Yeah, Ruska Resam in conversation with Jed Dawson in Norwich at the Norwich Bookstore on Wednesday at 7 o'clock. Dartmouth Digital Humanities and Social Engagement Professor Rupika Rizam discusses her new book, Data Empire, with Dartmouth Professor Jed Dobson. A groundbreaking new lens on human history, arguing that information has always been the seed of power. NorwichBookstore.com for full information on that. 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Missed a couple of live performances, Party Crashers at 7 o'clock on Wednesday at the Bethel Band Shell, free for all to enjoy. The Market on the Green in Woodstock from 3 to 6 has live music every week. Unfortunately, I do not have the performers there. The Music on the Hill Summer Concert Series at Artistry in Pomfret is at 6:30. And that act will be will be Doug Perkins and Patrick Ross. All right, back to Thursday. Outdoor performance at Coburn Park in Lebanon, New Hampshire. Mr. Aaron, the New Hampshire-based children's performer, is part of Lebanon Rex Art and Parks Thursday in the Park performance series. That's at noon. LebanonNH.gov for full details on that. The Hartford Library has a Dino Man at 2 o'clock. Learn about the Mesoic era in this performance that includes audience participation. HartfordVTLibrary.org for more information on that. The Hood Museum of Art hosts a workshop at 4 o'clock exploring the natural world at the Hood and Monshire. Start at the Hood to explore how artists interpret and show reverence for the natural world, then move to the Monshire to examine and sketch specimens from the collections and think about how the natural world can provide creative inspiration. There is a fee on this, monshire.org for full information on the whole banana. Upper Valley Nighthawks are at the Upper Valley Aquatic Center at 4 o'clock if you'd like to meet them. Piano Technique Tune-Up at the Upper Valley Music Center at 4 o'clock. The Upper Valley Music Center faculty will review the fundamentals of technique so participants can build confidence and refresh memories. UVmusic.org. At the Literary Art Bridge in Hanover, New Hampshire at 6, it is a story jam. This is a space behind Talbot's, behind Lebanon and South Streets. The theme will be mishaps, uvjam.org for full information on that. Worm Dogs perform in Barnard at Fable Farm, part of the Feast and Field series, barnards.org or feastandfield.com for more information on that. Catfish Howl performs live at Coburn Park in Lebanon as part of the outdoor concert series. Ex Machina is at the Hopkins Center for the Arts at 7 o'clock. This one, I believe, won an Oscar for visual effects. hop.dartmouth.edu. And let's see. Thursday, live music. Where are you, baby? I've been betrayed by my own files. Let's see, open mic night at the Forge from 6 to 9 on Prince Street in Randolph. Jason Kahn is at Harpoon Brewery on July 16th at 7, I think. My listing says at midnight. That's not right. Anyway, check out Harpoon Brewery if you want full details. That's probably the easiest way to do it. Larkin Poe performs as part of the Lake Maury Summer Concert Series at 8 o'clock. And that will take us, I think, through the evening. Thank you, as always, for joining us here on Community Chat on Royalton Community Radio. Whatever you do, have a grand old time. I would encourage you to check out Spamalot, the Addams Family Musical, or both. I think they'll both be a blast. I love local community theater, as you know. Auditions are actually coming up soon for Barnard's doing Once Upon a Mattress, so stay tuned for that. Sower Market's annual business meeting and community party is next weekend. I'll tell you all the details on that on next week's Community Chat. So wherever you go, wherever you do, enjoy the beautiful weather, soak up some lovely sunshine, and know that you're not alone in this universe. There's a whole bunch of us, and we're all looking out for each other usually, most of the time. Enjoy it, whatever you do. Have a great weekend and a great week to come. Have a great night. I'll see you next week.
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4: He was the last DJ, and he would say things like, "Shine on, you crazy diamond," and "The people will all come together." But as he walked out into the morning dew on the county farm that day, he was a very melancholy man. See, his American girl had told him,
11: "Don't come around here no more,"
4: because she'd fallen in love with a conquistador.

0: wrap your minds around this.
1: Let's just say for recreational purposes,
2: yes,
1: we go into the weed store.
2: Yeah.
1: I'm Dave, my friend Seth. We'd like a joint. And you would say, you know, like, I'd like a double or whatever you say.
2: You make it a double. Yeah, a double. Exactly, yeah.
1: And then would you smoke the entire joint while you were there?
2: They don't let you smoke it there. You got to take it home.
1: So you go out in the parking lot.
2: No, they don't like that either. They kind of want you to...
1: Well, where do you go smoke the damn thing?
2: At your home.
1: You know, so, your home. Okay, you take it home.
2: Yeah.
1: You sit down.
2: Yeah.
1: And okay, and then you light up the joint. I'm

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Let your freak flag flang. Let your freak flag fly.

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1: 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Void where inhibited.
0: Plus Woodstock Vet, Bert Summer. People will all come together.
3: Anything's possible.
1: We also went sailing with Procol Harum, and we got melancholy with the Moody's.
0: And we brought out the dead for the studio version of Morning Dew.
1: Which was all too short. You know, I wanted it to keep on going.
0: Yeah.
1: Written by Canadian singer Bonnie Dobson while she was staying with a friend in L.A.
0: She'd just seen the movie On the Beach, all about the aftermath of nuclear warfare.
1: A really depressing movie. Remember that movie?
0: Yeah.
1: Some folks committed suicide after watching it, so I think Bonnie definitely had the more productive approach.
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0: How about a Tom Petty mini-concert?
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I never knew who it meant. 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I never knew who it killed. 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
0: Thought about that song the day I got fired from my last radio job.
1: Really? Yeah.
0: But it was a good thing, wasn't it?
1: Oh, definitely.
0: Yeah. We're in a better place now. The material for that album, by the way, came from 3 decades of concerts that were curated by Ryan Ulyate.
1: He went through Petty's live archives and created an iTunes library with a total of 3,509 performances of 400 unique songs.
0: Tom, of course, suffered a cardiac arrest in 2017. He was found unconscious at his home and died shortly thereafter.
1: And for my long, deep closer this hour, let's dedicate this to Tom Petty.
0: Come on, you raver, you seer of visions. Come on, you painter, you piper, you prisoner, and shine.
1: Peace.

0: Yeah, man, talking about that dang old cuffs and collars, man. Like when they come over to clean that pool, man, start going all wacka, wacka, wacka, wacka,
1: wacka, wacka. Say goodnight, Mojo. Good girl.

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0: 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You're in the dooryard with Ben and Bryce. Ben, how you doing?
1: Pretty good. How about you?
0: Oh, pretty good. Pretty full weekend.
1: Happy July 5th.
0: Yes. Happy Independence Day weekend. Did you have a good time this weekend?
1: I had a good time all week.
0: Yeah? Oh, yeah, that's right.
1: You actually, don't tell people I had the week off.
0: Okay. Got a lot of customers out there listening. Yeah, they're going, waiting. Oh, that's where he was. Okay. What should we... You know, I was thinking a while back we should do like a duets album, and then we had this conversation.
1: Right. About like discordant harmony.
0: Yes. Like some bands that we really...